0: our country, and it's diesel, which is what we want. So thank you.
1: Ukraine's President Volodymyr Zelensky has criticised the agreement, calling it a gift to Putin. Downing Street says the UK will maintain pressure on Russia. The contentious Dumcree parade in Portadown has been banned. Northern Ireland Secretary Sir Chris Bryant stopped members of the Orange Order going along the mainly nationalist Gavaki Road. The Parades Commission allowed it for the first time in 28 years, but it never went ahead because of a two-week standoff. DUP MP Carla Lockhart has condemned threats received.
2: I'll take anyone on with regards to my politics and my policies, but when it gets personal and when you see and hear these threats online, all it takes is for one person to just seriously think, I really don't like those people.
1: The man accused of a terror offence against Nigel Farage and who's charged with the murder of Anne Widdecombe will face a combined trial next June. The ex-Tory minister died at home in Devon in July. 28-year-old Joshua Kerry's appeared at the Old Bailey. An earthquake with a magnitude of 7.6 has struck Panama. No casualties have been reported. In what could be the start of a leadership challenge to Sir Ed Davey, a Liberal Democrat MP has left their front bench. Charlie Maynard's quit as the party's Treasury spokesperson. And Gromit is getting a voice. The famously mute dog will break his silence in an audiobook edition of the character's forthcoming autobiography. It's out later this month. From Sky News, I'm Daryl Jackson.
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She's called the Queen of Lovers Rock, Janet Kay and Silly Games. This is Des Paul and this is my reggae review for Black History Month, a playlist of some of reggae's greatest hits from the 70s, the 80s and the 90s. Before Janet Kay, you heard Musical Youth, the song that got to number one here in the UK, past the Dutchie and Bob and Marcia, who were young, gifted and black. And let's go to 1974 with John Holt and Help Me Make It Through the Night.

This Black History Month, we celebrate the black music genres that have had the biggest impacts on the greatest hits of the 70s, the 80s and the 90s. And I'm Des Paul and this is my Reggae Review, produced by reggae legend Lee Scratch Perry. This is Junior Mervin, Police and Thieves. Before this, a man whose name was synonymous with reggae, really helped put it on the map, Jimmy Cliff, The Harder They Come, and John Holt, Make It Through the Night. And here's Burning Spear and Marcus Garvey.

October is Black History Month, and we are celebrating black music genres that have had the biggest impact on the greatest hits of the 70s, the 80s, and the 90s with our reviews. And this review is all about reggae music. I'm Des Paul, playing you some of the most iconic reggae tracks from the 70s, the 80s, and the 90s. And reggae music went far beyond Jamaica and Europe. It went into America as well. Johnny Nash and I Can See Clearly Now, the song that I've just played you, was a number one in the US. Before that, Altea and Donna were a number one in the UK. And also, the message was in the music as well. Although reggae has that feel-good factor, there was a lot of politics in some reggae music, including the track I played you from Burning Spear, Marcus Garvey. And of course, we could not do a reggae playlist without playing you a man who went on to become synonymous with the music genre, its biggest ambassador. I'm talking, of course, of Bob Marley. So let's rewind back to the 17th of July 1975 at the Lyceum Ballroom in London. That's where Bob Marley and the Wailers were, and that is where they recorded this.

0: amazing to think that one island in the Caribbean is the heart of reggae music. Jamaica, of course. And there's Bob Marley and the Wailers and No Woman, No Cry. This is our reggae review playlist for Black History Month. And coming up, two more prolific Jamaican artists, Gregory Isaacs and Dennis Brown.
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Black History Month, we celebrate the black music genres that have had the biggest impact on the greatest hits of the 70s, 80s and 90s. And this week, it's reggae. And from 1994, Dawn Penn and her version of a song that goes way back to the 1960s, And You Don't Love Me. And let's go to the summer of 1988 and a record that you could not move for hearing anywhere in the UK. A summer number one. Here's Aswad, Don't Turn Around.

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7: The top stories this hour, Ukraine's president criticised a deal done between Russia and the US to immediately supply the American and global market with 300,000 tonnes of diesel fuel. Volodymyr Zelensky says it's a gift to Vladimir Putin. Announcing the agreement with more to follow, Donald Trump says it will lower prices. Here's Sky's US correspondent, Mark Stone.
8: Why is he doing it? Very simple. He is doing it because he wants to win the midterm elections. It is quite clear that energy prices, specifically diesel prices, are through the roof at the moment as a consequence of his war in the Middle East.
7: The Northern Ireland Secretary's banned a contentious Drumcree parade. Sir Chris Bryant says it's not a decision he's taken lightly. Unionist Orange Order members had been given permission to march down the predominantly nationalist Gavaki Road in Portadown. But after blocks by residents, it never went ahead. Jamie Bryson is a loyalist activist.
9: I have received over 1,500 abusive calls, over 280 now, voicemails, many with threats to kill, to murder me, my family, people around me, and things have just reached a level now where it's totally unacceptable.
7: The UK's consumer watchdog's being asked to investigate drop-off fees at airports across the country. A recent study has found costs have surged by a third since the summer. The United Nations has described plans for the US to live-stream the execution of a former army major as abhorrent. Nidal Hassan shot dead 13 people and injured 32 others at the Fort Hood military base in Texas in 2009. Pro-Palestine marches are taking place in central London later to mark the third anniversary of the beginning of the war in Gaza. 10,000 people are expected, with counter-demonstrations also planned. And a lorry full of iron brews being stolen in North Lanarkshire was last seen heading into Cumbria. 41,000 bottles were taken from a depot. From Sky News, I'm Daryl Jackson.
6: Are you ready? Strap it. My music, oh, oh. Because we're going to take you on a musical

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18: The top stories this hour. Donald Trump says Russia will provide the American and global marketplace with diesel after a phone call with Vladimir Putin. The first portion would be 300,000 tons worth. That, though, would only satisfy about 13 hours worth of America's demand. But the US president's impressed.
19: That is a big deal. That is massive amounts of oil coming into our country. And I want to thank President Putin, to be honest with you. We have massive amounts of oil coming into our country, and it's diesel, which is what we want. So, thank you.
18: Meanwhile, Downing Street says the UK will maintain pressure on Russia. Ukraine's President Volodymyr Zelensky has criticised the agreement, calling it a gift to Putin. A unionist parade at the centre of a standoff in Portadown's been blocked by the Northern Ireland Secretary. Orange Order members have been given permission to march down the predominantly nationalist Gavaki Road for the first time in 30 years. It never went ahead, though. Chris Bryan says he was asked to look again at the decision.
0: I've looked at the changing situation in Portadown, the fact that it's very difficult for that procession to proceed, and I've decided that it's not in the public interest for it to proceed, and I've therefore banned the procession.
18: The United Nations has plans to live stream an execution in the US are abhorrent. Nidal Hassan's set to be put to death in December after killing 13 people in 2009. Campaigners want the Competition and Markets Authority to look into the cost of airport drop-off fees. A recent survey suggests charges have gone up by a third since last summer. Clive Ratton's chief executive of the Business Travel Association.
3: Everybody's saying, yeah, you know, we used to get this for free and now we're having to pay £3, £4, £5. And then, as I've been watching closely, it's been accelerating so fast and nothing's been to stop it. But now it's, you know, really a significant issue.
18: And England, Scotland and Wales all have leads to defend in the home legs of their Women's World Cup playoff semi-finals next week. The Lionesses lead Greece 3-1. That's the latest from Sky News. I'm Daryl Jackson.
14: Music. Are you ready? Strap in. Because we're going to take you on a musical journey.

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18: The top stories this hour, Ukraine's president criticised a deal done between Russia and the US to immediately supply the American and global market with 300,000 tonnes of diesel fuel. Volodymyr Zelensky says it's a gift to Vladimir Putin. Announcing the agreement, with more to follow, Donald Trump says it will lower prices. Here's Sky's US correspondent, Mark Stone.
19: Why is he doing it? Very simple. He is doing it because he wants to win the midterm elections. It is quite clear that energy prices, specifically diesel prices, are through the roof at the moment as a consequence of his war in the Middle East.
18: Northern Ireland Secretary has banned a contentious Drumcree parade. Sir Chris Bryant says it's not a decision he's taken lightly. Unionist Orange Order members had been given permission to march down the predominantly nationalist Garvaki Road in Portadown. But after blocks by residents, it never went ahead. Jamie Bryson's a loyalist activist.
20: I have received over 1,500
1: abusive calls, over 280 now, voicemails, many with threats to kill, to murder me, my family, people around me, and things have just reached a level now where it's totally unacceptable.
18: The UK's consumer watchdog's being asked to investigate drop-off fees at airports across the country. A recent study has found costs have surged by a third since last summer. The United Nations has described plans for the US to livestream the execution of a former army major as abhorrent. Nidal Hassan shot 13 people dead and injured 32 others at the Fort Hood military base in Texas 2009. Pro-Palestine marches will take place in central London later to mark the third anniversary of the beginning of the war in Gaza. 10,000 people are expected, with counter-demonstrations also planned. And a lorry full of iron brew, stolen in North Lanarkshire, was last seen heading to Cumbria. 41,000 bottles were taken from a depot almost a fortnight ago. The firm's urged anybody with information to contact the police. From Sky News, I'm Daryl Jackson.
6: Music. Are you ready? Strap it. My music. 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
24: The top stories this hour. Donald Trump says Russia will provide the American and global marketplace with diesel after a phone call with Vladimir Putin. The first portion would be 300,000 tons worth, but that would only satisfy about 13 hours worth of America's demand. But the US president's impressed.
25: That is a big deal. That is massive amounts of oil coming into our country. And I want to thank President Putin, to be honest with you. We have massive amounts of oil being coming into our country, and it's diesel, which is what we want. So, thank you.
24: Meanwhile, Downing Street says the UK will maintain pressure on Russia. Ukraine's President Volodymyr Zelensky's criticised the agreement, calling it a gift to Putin. A unionist parade at the centre of a standoff in Portadown has been blocked by the Northern Ireland Secretary. Orange Order members have been given permission to march down the predominantly nationalist Gavaki Road for the first time in almost 30 years, but it never went ahead. Chris Bryant says he looked at the decision again.
1: I've looked at the changing situation in Portadown, the fact that it's very difficult for that procession to proceed, and I've decided that it's not in the public interest for it to proceed, and I've therefore banned the procession.
24: The United Nations has plans to live stream an execution in the US are abhorrent. Former Major Nidal Hassan's set to be set to death in December after killing 13 people in 2009. Campaigners want the Competition and Markets Authority to look at the cost of airport drop-off fees. A recent survey suggested charges have gone up by a third since last summer. Clive Ratton's chief executive of the Business Travel Association.
2: Everybody's saying, oh, you know, we used to get this for free and now we're having to pay £3, £4, £5. And then, as I've been watching closely, it's been accelerating so fast and nothing's been to stop it. But now it's, you know, really a significant issue.
24: And a hurricane's made landfall in the United States, bringing with it winds of more than 100 miles an hour. It brings also the risk of floods, storm surges and tornadoes. That's the latest from Sky News. I'm Daryl Jackson.
0: Music. Are you ready? Strap it. My music. Because we're going to take you on a musical journey.

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22: The top stories this hour. Ukraine's president has criticised the deal done between Russia and the US to immediately supply the American and global market with 300,000 tons of diesel. Volodymyr Zelensky says it's a gift to Vladimir Putin. Announcing the agreement with more to follow, Donald Trump says it'll lower prices for farmers, ranchers and truckers, to explain his US correspondent Mark Stone.
23: Why is he doing it? Very simple. He is doing it because he wants to win the midterm elections. It is quite clear that energy prices, specifically diesel prices, are through the roof at the moment as a consequence of his war in the Middle East.
22: The Northern Ireland Secretary's banned a contentious Dumcree parade. Sir Chris Bryant says it's not a decision he's taken lightly. Unionist Aaron Jordan members had been given permission to march down the predominantly nationalist Scarvacky Road in Portadown, but after blocks by residents, it never went ahead. Jamie Bryson's a loyalist activist.
0: I have received over 1,500 abusive calls, voicemails, many with threats to kill, to murder me. And things have just reached a level now where it's totally unacceptable.
22: The UK consumer watchdog is being asked to investigate drop-off fees at airports. It's after a study from the RAC found costs to have surged by a third on average since last summer. It can be around £7 for a short stay. The United Nations has described plans for the US to live stream the execution of a former army major as abhorrent. Nidal Hassan shot 13 people dead and injured 32 others at a military base in Texas in 2009. And Queen Camilla is fronting a new TV show, The Book That Changed My Life, encouraging us all to embrace literature. It airs next week. Her Majesty met four people whose lives were transformed by reading. She also launched the Queen's Reading Room, a global book club.
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22: Cool and windy with showers in the northwest of the UK, some heavy, drier in the southeast with some sunny spells. That's the latest. I'm Anna Geary.
19: Morning, how are you? It's Claire Sturgis here. Welcome to my reluctant early risers club. As Saturday morning dawns, the kettle is on. We're up early, but it's fine because we've got each other. Come and say hi. Tell me why you're up so early this morning. 61054. Start your message with Claire. Let's shake ourselves awake with the boss, and then we're good to go.

0: Killed the radio star. It's still early on a Saturday morning. It's Claire Sturgis here. You are very welcome at my reluctant early risers club. Today, Saturday the 10th of October, is World Mental Health Day. We want to get the nation talking about how we're feeling. And sometimes it's so much easier to let the music do the talking, isn't it? Which is why we're doing this all weekend.
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0: Yes, let's continue our Say It Through a Song weekend. I've been loving the messages and the music you've chosen so far all throughout the day yesterday. So let's continue it right now with a song chosen by Carl, who says, "My wife Jane bought me this song on its release at a time when I was struggling at work. Over the past 40 years, I still find it incredibly comforting in challenging times." And it's a beautiful song, Carl. So thank you so much for suggesting it. Say It Through a Song, Peter Gabriel and Kate Bush with Don't Give Up, here on Greatest Hits Radio.

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0: I Say a Little Prayer, and Peter Gabriel and Kate Bush for our Say It Through a Song Weekender, chosen by Carl, whose wife Jane bought it for him many decades ago, and he still turns to it now in difficult times. Don't give up. A beautiful song. And more for our Say It Through a Song Weekender to come throughout the morning this morning. It's Claire Sturgis here. Welcome to my reluctant early risers club. Come and say hello. Why are you up so early? 61054. Start your message with Claire. Now though, pay attention. I need to make sure you're in next Friday's draw.
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Simply Red with Stars and Chic. I want your love this morning on Greatest Hits Radio. So for our Say It Through a Song Weekender, our next choice is from Barry in Walthamstow, who wants to share the song that he feels is one of the best uplifting songs ever. It's by New Order, and he says it's such a shame it's often ignored in favour of True Faith or Blue Monday. Well, Barry, not here, not on my watch. A great choice for our Say It Through a Song Weekender. It is by New Order. It's Bizarre Love Triangle. Say It Through a Song this morning on Greatest Hits Radio.

0: Thank you, Barry and Walthamstow, for suggesting that for our Say It Through a Song weekend. A good choice. Loved it. Bizarre Love Triangle by New Order. Plenty more to come throughout the morning. And as well as our Say It Through a Song weekender, I also need your suggestions for this morning's window rattler as well. What song needs to be played at maximum volume to herald the start of a new weekend and shake the very foundations of your household to wake everyone else up? A big old disco classic maybe, so we can shimmy around the kitchen, or a heartfelt power ballad that needs to be sung at the top of your voice? It's your choice. What's it to be this morning? What is your window rattler? Suggestions now, please. 61054. Start your message with Claire, or drop me a WhatsApp. 0333 2020 402. I've lined up Carly Simon and Depeche Mode on the way.
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0: Sturgis. I'm here for an early morning stretch, the first brew of the day, and some great music, which will include more for our Say It Through a Song weekender, and your choice of window rattler for this morning. What's it to be? Let me know. Also, tell me if you've let Christmas into your life yet. I have opened that festive door. It's never been so early. Mr. Sturge is judging me, I'll be honest, but what about you? Come say hello, share your news, 61054. Start your message with Claire. Come and join my reluctant early risers club. A classic from Queen is on the way after the news at 7.
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11: The top stories this hour. Donald Trump says he struck a deal with Vladimir Putin that will see hundreds of thousands of tons of diesel delivered to the global market. The agreement with Russia has drawn instant condemnation from Ukraine's Volodymyr Zelensky. The US president's facing midterm elections where cost of living issues are playing high. He's also again claimed America has complete control of the Strait of Hormuz.
12: More oil is coming through the strait today than it was before the war. Do you believe that one? Refiners and retailers need to start dropping their prices right now. And by the way, today Russia agreed to send us millions and millions of barrels of oil.
11: A Smethwick man's due in court today, charged with murder following the death of a man in Worcester last November. Vange Vance, she's 23, has been charged alongside 27-year-old Harsh Kapahi, who's from Worcester, over the death of Vijay Kumar. The CEO of Birmingham Hospice agrees that funding's urgently needed for hospices to deliver end-of-life care that people deserve. His reactions are to Marie Curie's latest campaign for the government to properly fund reform with better round-the-clock support, access to specialist medicines, and faster urgent community care. Paul Bytheway from Birmingham Hospice says they were recently able to introduce a 24/7 service, and it's had a noticeable impact.
13: At a time of crisis, our teams are really supportive and caring and allow that sort of expression of intenseness to release, to come down for the family member to be supported and for the patient.
11: The Department of Health and Social Care have said they're working to create a more sustainable funding approach. Looking at football and Villa boss Unai Emery says his side need to start turning Villa Park into a fortress as they chase their first home win of the Premier League season. They host Brentford this afternoon, having picked up their first league victory of the campaign away to Tottenham before the international break. And the UK's consumer watchdog's being asked to investigate drop-off fees at airports. The study's found costs have surged by a third since last summer to an average of £7 for a short stay.
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11: A mix of cloud and sunny spells across the West Midlands, the odd shower with highs of 14. That's the latest. I'm Adam Richardson. Claire Stein.

crazy little thing called love on Greatest Hits Radio. Good morning. It's Claire Sturgis here. Welcome to my reluctant early risers club. Why are you up so early? Hello, Deb. Deb's up early doing that work thing. But you know what, Deb? That library in Manchester is going to be super shiny and clean today, isn't it? And hi to Helen in Biggleswade this morning. Up early because she went to bed at 9 o'clock last night. Helen is a dog boarder. She's got four dogs coming to stay this morning at 9 o'clock. She says it's nice to have a couple of hours to myself, a cup of tea in bed with Greatest Hits Radio. Oh, Helen, it's good to be sharing a cuppa with you this morning. Enjoy your day. Who else is up early this morning? Who would also like to suggest a window rattler? Your favourite song blasting through the airwaves this morning to wake everyone up. What needs to be played really loudly? Let me know. 61054. Start your message with Claire. As our Saturday morning continues with Laura Branigan and Gloria.

The beautiful South, Don't Marry Her, and Laura Branigan with Gloria for a Saturday morning on Greatest Hits Radio. Jan in Sutton Coldfield is part of my reluctant early risers club. Probably not so reluctant. She's up as usual for our 7:30 exercise class, putting us all to shame and then getting on with the housework. Have a great day, Jan. Great to hear from you today. What are you up to? 61054, start your message with Claire. Come and join my reluctant early risers club. And while you're at it, suggest a little window rattler, something you want to hear played really loud, the at maximum volume. Basically, I'll crank it up to 11 for you. Rattle the windows, get you up nice and early to embrace the weekend ahead. And do let me know if, like me, you have opened the festive door and welcomed Christmas into your life, Mr. Sturges. Well, he says, I don't recognise you anymore. Usually, Christmas is not mentioned until after November the 5th, but I bought Christmas cards this week. I'm just, you know, I'm embracing the festive feelings. What about you? Do let me know. Drop me an email as well, claire@greatesthitsradio.co.uk. As our Saturday morning continues here on Greatest Hits Radio with the Stranglers and Golden Brown.

0: Stranglers and Golden Brown on Greatest Hits Radio. Good morning, Calvin. Have a great Saturday. Good to hear from you this morning. And here's Dan in Norwich, who's up early because he has a two-year-old. Enough said, really, isn't it, Dan? Standard behaviour in these youngsters. Have a great day as well. Have a great weekend. Right, someone won big yesterday. I'd love it to happen to you next Friday. Let's get you in the draw now.
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0: Saturday morning on Greatest Hits Radio. Good morning, it's Claire Sturgis here with the Reluctant Early Risers Club. You're all in a very good mood this morning as well, which is good to know. Hope you have a great weekend planned. The Jacksons, Shake Your Body Down to the Ground. Okay, let's do this now.
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0: Yes, it's that time again to wipe the sleep from our eyes, knock back a strong shot of coffee and announce to the world that it's time to wake up. Sweeping into your morning like a rowdy dawn chorus, this morning's Window Rattler has been chosen by Julie in Weston-super-Mare, who would like to take us back to the 1970s with this. Great choice, Julie. Turn it up and enjoy. This morning's Window Rattler is Golden Earring. 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
1: with Jenny Powell. 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Oh, but then again, what about Earth, Wind and Fire? How do we keep the energy up? Oh, there's too many choices. 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

0: The Specials, Enrico. A message to you, Rudy, and great to hear Golden Earring Radar, love. Chosen by Julian Weston Supermare for this morning's window rattler. That rattled a few windows around the UK. Thank you, Julie. If you'd like to choose a song for tomorrow's window rattler, I'm all ears. What do you want to hear? 61054, start your message with Claire. Okay, let's do more of this now.
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0: Here's another great suggestion for our Say It Through a Song Weekender as we spread some feel-good music across the UK today for World Mental Health Day. This message says, my go-to mood boost is Footloose by Kenny Loggins. We love the film from the early 80s, but it's perfect to sing along to for air drumming and simply foot tapping. A great tune and always makes me feel better straight away. Let's share that mood boost this morning, shall we, for our Say It Through a Song Weekender. Kenny Loggins and Footloose.

0: For our Say It Through a Song weekender, Kenny Loggins and Footloose. Hello, Paul in Woking, who says that Claire, it was my 60th birthday last week. And this little fella attached was part of my birthday present from my sister. Basically, he's been sent a Christmas penguin with special brother written on it. He says, I'm not sure if I like a birthday Christmas mashup when they are 10 weeks apart and we're still in British summertime. So I'm firmly in Mr. Sturge's camp where this is concerned. I welcomed Christmas into our lives, just to get this in context, and Mr. Sturge is not happy about it. He doesn't like to mention the C word until well after bonfire night. So Christmas has arrived in our household because I bought some Christmas cards. How do you feel about this? Paul is with Mr. Sturge. Are you with me? Are you ready to embrace the festive feeling? Open the door, let it in. Let me know. 61054, start your message with Claire. Dexys on the way after this.
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6: And now, the weather.
7: Outside, gloomy skies, a persistent drizzle, and a chilly wind blowing from the west, north, east, and south.
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chosen by Rosie McTeer for our Say It Through a Song weekender. Always gets her on her feet dancing. She says, it's me and my husband's song. He requested it one evening and got me up to dance. A night I will always remember, as he's not typically romantic. As they say in the song, with you, I can't go wrong. So after 46 years of marriage, I don't think we've done too wrong. There you go. Rosie, thank you for your Say It Through a Song weekender suggestion. More to come throughout the morning. Here's Crowded House, Don't Dream It's Over.

0: Crowded House, Don't Dream It's Over. On Greatest Hits Radio, The Breakfast Diner will be open after 8 this morning. This is where I invite you to join me and producer Ellie to share your weekend plans. Get your breakfast order in now, nice and early. Let me know what you're up to. The pancakes last week were delicious, I have to say. What's your order this morning? Message me now. How do you like your eggs? Scrambled or fried? And what does Saturday have in store for you? 61054. Start your message with Claire. Drop me a WhatsApp, 0333 20 20 402, or email if there's a longer story in a big breakfast order to tell me about at claire@greatesthitsradio.co.uk. So the diner will be open after 8 o'clock, and I've lined up ELO on the way after the news headlines.
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5: The top stories this hour. Ukraine's president criticised a deal done between Russia and the US to immediately supply the American and global market with 300,000 tonnes of diesel fuel. Vladimir Zelensky says it's a gift to Vladimir Putin, announcing the agreement with more to follow. Donald Trump says it will lower prices for farmers, ranchers and truckers. For some context, here's Mark Stone.
6: Why is he doing it? Very simple. He is doing it because he wants to win the midterm elections. It is quite clear that energy prices, specifically diesel prices, are through the roof at the moment as a consequence of his war in the Middle East.
5: A 23-year-old man from Smethwick due in court today charged with murder following a man's death in Worcester. Vansh Vansh has been charged alongside 27-year-old Harsh Kapahi over the death of Vijay Kumar in November last year. Birmingham Hospice have backed Marie Curie's calls for urgent action from the government to improve end-of-life care with properly funded reforms. The charity's campaign comes after they found almost one in three people who are dying don't receive the support they need. Only over half of frontline nurses said they had to deliver end-of-life care in a hospital corridor. Paul Bythway from Birmingham Hospice says the way a patient receives palliative care is important.
15: Rather than being in a very busy hospital ward where there's lots of acutely ill patients, a hospice creates the environment and has the teams to be able to deliver patient-centred and family-centred care.
5: The government have said they're working to create a more sustainable funding approach. The UK's consumer watchdog's being asked to investigate drop-off fees at airports. Studies found costs have surged by a third since last summer to an average of £7 for a short stay. Football and Villa boss Unai Emery says his side need to start turning Villa Park into a fortress as they chase their first home win of the Premier League season. They host Brentford this afternoon, having picked up their first league victory of the campaign away to Tottenham before the international break. And Hurricane Isaias has made landfall in Florida, bringing winds of more than 100 miles an hour. The dangerous Category 2 storm brings the risk of floods, storm surges and tornadoes.
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5: A mix of cloud and sunny spells across the West Midlands, the odd shower with highs of 14. That's the latest. I'm Adam Richardson. Claire Stein.

Greatest Hits Radio, Saturday morning with ELO Sweet Talking Woman. Good morning, it's Claire Sturgis here. Welcome to the Reluctant Early Risers Club. Have you embraced the festive feels yet? Mr. Sturge, as I told you earlier, is troubled by the fact that I bought Christmas cards this week. I'm just trying to get organised. And here's Brian, who is currently sat in the glorious sun around the pool in Crete. Brian says, Christmas is the last thing on my mind. Yeah, cheers, Brian. Come and join me in the breakfast diner this morning, though. Very soon it'll be open for business. The coffee and tea is on. I'm warming up the plates. Get your breakfast order in nice and early. What's for breakfast this morning? I'll save you a seat in our diner. Also, share your weekend news. Come and say hello. Everyone is welcome. 61054, start your message with Claire or WhatsApp 0333 2020 402. How about some Pink Floyd, yeah? On the way after this from Whitney Houston and So Emotional. I don't know why.

0: Pink Floyd, another brick in the wall. There is still plenty of space in the breakfast diner if you want to come and join us for a cup of tea, get your breakfast order in. What are you having this morning? Come say hi. What are your weekend plans? 61054, start your message with Claire. We're talking Christmas. I know, I'm saying the C word. I don't usually embrace it this early, but the festive door has been opened. Mr. Sturge is not happy. Hello to the person who just messaged me saying, great music as always, thank you very much. My daughter-in-law's Sass and Georgie start Christmas in British summertime. They get their tree up on the 1st of November and then put all the decorations away by Boxing Day. It's just wrong. I'm with Mr. Sturge. Christmas Eve is early enough for me. Mark will very much appreciate your support there. And hi to Robin Lincoln, who's just come blasting through this morning saying in a very loud noddy holder voice, it's Christmas. Yes, thank you, Rob. We can hear you.
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0: For our Say It Through a Song Weekender, here's Sarah Bremner, who says, my go-to karaoke song that I think says it all is It's My Life by Bon Jovi. I've had a lot of health issues over the past 15 years or so, but whenever I hear this song, it makes me want to sing it at the top of my voice and sets me back on the right track. I'm still struggling with some health problems, but today I feel as though I've turned a corner. That's really good to hear, Sarah. Let's give your day another boost right now for our Say It Through a Song Weekender, as requested. Bon Jovi, and It's My Life.

0: Life. Chosen by Sarah this morning, her go-to song, which gets her back on track whenever she hears it. Have a great weekend, Sarah, and more good feel-good songs for our Say It Through a Song Weekender coming throughout the day today. And there is still time to join us in the Breakfast Diner. Come and join producer Ellie and me for a nice sit-down, bit of a catch-up. What is your breakfast order this morning? Let us know. 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Or if there's lots to share this morning, why not email me, claire@greatesthitsradio.co.uk. Right, let's get you in Friday's draw.
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0: winner. 725k has just landed in Joe's bank account. 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

jackpot must be won this Saturday. 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

0: Hi, this is Clark Datchler from Johnny Hates Jazz. Join me this weekend for my top 10 of the 1980s.
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0: I'll be playing my top 10 favourite songs of the decade and telling you why they made my ultimate list. They'd been around, of course, in Genesis for so long, and then he left and had this entirely new, massive career in the 80s.
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Danny to Daryl Hall and John Oates on Greatest Hits Radio. And Tina Charles, I Love to Love for a Saturday morning. Bright and early. It's Claire Sturges here. For our Say It Through a Song weekend, here's another one. Hello, Brian Robinson from North Wales, who says the one song that always makes me happy and carefree is this by the Eagles. Peaceful, easy feeling, simply inspiring to me. Brian, let's enjoy it together this morning.

0: just gorgeous. And chosen by Brian for our Say It Through a Song Weekender. Was that a yawn?
1: You just sent me back to sleep with that. That was lovely.
0: I know. Do you know, Brian says it's his go-to song. He absolutely loves it. And he says it's just inspiring. And yeah, Say It Through a Song. Exactly what it says on the tin. Thank you, Brian, for suggesting the Eagles and peaceful, easy feeling. And relax.
1: Have you got a pillow?
0: I know. Yeah, it's very soothing, isn't it? But my favourite time of the morning is incoming from 9 this morning. Our wonderful Richard Allinson is back on the airwaves.
1: What's so favourite about 9 o'clock on a Saturday morning?
0: It's
1: is that when you.
0: You
1: actually get to eat breakfast? Okay,
0: yeah. That's okay. When I get another strong coffee and possibly some pancakes. But then I get to listen to you.
1: Now you're talking. Okay.
0: What's coming up?
1: Top 10 till 10. Do you remember when Her Majesty Queen Elizabeth XI, sorry, the second,
0: yes,
1: opened Buckingham Palace to the public?
0: I do. That was a big deal.
1: It happened in this year. Have you got the tea towel?
0: Yeah. My mum does, though. Yeah.
1: Do you remember the very first time you saw, clapped eyes on the new Ford Mondeo, and you said, that's the car for me?
0: No, but I think I know someone who said that. Yes. Yes.
1: It's happened in this year. It's all I'm going to say. Oh, TVAM. Farewell.
0: Oh, so this
1: good
0: was the
1: morning,
0: year that...
1: GMTV. Oh, or right. As Bob Monkhouse said, give me the Valium.
0: I know exactly what year you're talking about now.
1: Excellent.
0: Yeah. What sort of music? What sort of music, though?
1: That would be giving it right away.
0: Okay, right. Yeah, stop there.
1: Not doing that one.
0: If you'd like to suggest a year, if you think you know, because they get it all the time, you can start texting in now if you want. 61054. Start your message with Richard.
1: Harry Kane was born this year.
0: Oh, don't. Really?
1: Yeah, it was.
0: He's far too young.
1: Alex Oxlade-Chamberlain was born this year. How to Make You Feel Creaky.
0: I know, yeah, yeah. Richard Allinson is back with the top 10 till 10 at 9 this morning. My favourite time in the morning. You stick around. The breakfast diner will be open for business very soon. And I've got some Wham on the way with I'm Your Man. Don't go anywhere.
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0: Wham for a Saturday morning on Greatest Hits Radio. I'm your man. It's Claire Sturgis here. Okay, I think I have a definitive answer as to whether I've embraced the festive feeling too early. Here's Colin from Stafford, a.k.a. Santa, at the Polar Express on the Churnet Valley Railway. Colin says, it's not too early for Christmas. It's less than 11 weeks away. I've been getting ready for months. There you go. Mr. Sturge will not be happy with that decision, Colin, but thank you. Right, let's open up the breakfast diner now.
1: Take a seat, anywhere you like.
0: So welcome. Come on in, come in. Plenty of seats available. No Christmas decorations in this diner. Not until December, thank you very much. We do have some Halloween decorations up, though, which Woody and his partner are enjoying, along with their spooky baked goods. Lots of jam that looks like blood. And then they're off to a pumpkin patch later on. Very seasonal indeed. Keeping on the more regular menu is Deb, tucking into a very well-earned sausage, egg and bacon muffin after a morning of hard work cleaning the library. Donna's got a strong black coffee. She's got a long journey to the Lake District with John for her mum's 97th birthday. She needs all the caffeine she can get, and happy birthday to mum. Ian and Kim Oakley have stopped in very briefly for a quick bite ahead of the 10-pin bowling inter-county championship in Romford later on. You better get back on the road very soon, though. It starts in 10 minutes. Sally is tucking into a very nostalgic bowl of shredded wheat before she heads out to an art and craft fair. She very much does have Christmas on her mind for that. Sally, word to the wise though, I have no idea how long that box of shredded wheat has been in the diner's kitchen. That waitress really will serve anything, won't she? There's lots of variety this morning though. Elaine is keeping it rather Spartan with her brekkie of porridge, banana, yogurt and peppermint tea. But Stephen is living it up with lemon pancakes, Sicilian no less, and real Canadian maple syrup. Delicious. Neil and Catherine are calling the waitress over. They are not happy. Their breakfast is awful, they say. A dry breakfast bar and a very brown banana. I'm so sorry. We'll take that off your bill. Sorry to hear about your travel woes as well. And would you look at that? Ian in Hemsby has just turned up in the diner to gloat and steal our customers. Apparently the Lacon Arms, or is it Lacon Arms, is doing an all-you-can-eat breakfast buffet. No, please don't go. Don't go there. Stay here. Oh, go on then. Off you go.
2: Hurry up. We're closing soon, mate.

0: Yazoo, Don't Go, and David Bowie with Golden Years. That's about your lot from me for this morning's reluctant early risers club, but I'll be back tomorrow. We'll need more window rattlers and more for our Say It Through a Song weekender. Join me tomorrow morning from 6 a.m. bright and early. Kate Thornton is here this afternoon from 1 with your weekend anthems, a national anthem after 2, and another games hour from 3. I was hanging out with the wonderful Steph Hurst yesterday at the Women in Music Awards, and she's got a great show lined up from 4, Spinning the Decades, and then a whole hour of requests on vinyl from 5. And then Jenny is here tonight from 7, getting your Saturday night off to a great start with her 80s mix. Tape. Have a great Saturday. The legend that is Richard Allinson is on the way with a top 10 till 10, and I'll see you back here again tomorrow.
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9: 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Thank you, Claire. 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I'm Richard Allinson. 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
11: The top stories this hour. The UK's pledged to maintain pressure on Russia after Donald Trump announced a deal to buy 1 million tonnes of diesel from Moscow. It comes as rising fuel prices heap pressure on the US president ahead of next month's midterm elections. Ukraine's Volodymyr Zelensky is calling it a gift to Putin. Shadow Transport Secretary Richard Holden says the government here could do more to help drivers.
12: I would say that the best thing the government can do is give a real clear indication to motorists and hauliers up and down the country and say it's going to cancel its 5p a litre duty rise from the new year. And I think you only really face down dictators from a position of strength.
11: A Smethwick man's due in court today, charged with murder following the death of a man in Worcester last November. Vance Vance, who's 23, has been charged alongside 27-year-old Harsh Kapahi, who's from Worcester, over the death of Vijay Kumar. The CEO of Birmingham Hospice agrees that funding's urgently needed for hospices to deliver end-of-life care that people deserve. His reactions are to Marie Curie's latest campaign for the government to properly fund reform with better round-the-clock support, access to specialist medicines and faster urgent community care. Paul Bytheway from Birmingham Hospice says they were recently able to introduce a 24/7 service and it's had a noticeable impact.
13: At a time of crisis, our teams are really supportive and caring and allow that sort of expression of intenseness to release, to come down for the family member to be supported and for the patient.
11: The Department of Health and Social Care have said they're working to create a more sustainable funding approach. Looking at football, and Villa boss Unai Emery says his side need to start turning Villa Park into a fortress as they chase their first home win of the Premier League season. They host Brentford this afternoon, having picked up their first league victory of the campaign away to Tottenham before the international break. And the UK's consumer watchdog's being asked to investigate drop-off fees at airports. The studies found costs have surged by a third since last summer to an average of £7 for a short stay.
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11: A mix of cloud and sunny spells across the West Midlands, the odd shower with highs of 14. That's the latest. I'm Adam Richardson.

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1: Hey, welcome along. Saturday morning, just gone 9. I'm Richard Allinson. 10 songs from 1 year, and you always get the year. Richard Smith and Tony Manel, you've got it already. You always get the year. We've got the hits. We need your personal headlines from this year. And that's before we've even played one of the top 10. Who are you? Where are you? What were you doing when all these songs were brand new on your radio?
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1: 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Who are you? Where are you? What are you doing? Who are you doing it with when you first hear this?

Top 10 till 10 at Greatest Hits Radio with SWV, Sisters with Voices, and right here. River of Dreams comes from Billy Joel, R.E.M., The Sidewinder Sleeps Tonight. All new in this year. The year Roger in Congleton is celebrating 10 years of marriage to Jackie. It's now... nice try, Roger. It's now a few years later, and we're on our way to Manchester Airport because I'm dropping Jackie and Claire off. They're off to Italy, the Amalfi Coast, for 5 days. Oh, perfect. Tony is in chilly but beautiful Warsash on the south coast this morning. Remembers a great holiday in Paphos in Cyprus, where on a boat trip we saw a turtle swimming alongside our boat. It was magical. And Pauline's daughter, Alicia, is born this year. Alicia, you and alongside Ariana Grande and Jodie Comer, all born in this year. Macca in Walsall. You're not quite first in, but you are close. Richard at greatesthitsradio.co.uk. Text us 61054. Richard's your first word. And WhatsApp 0333 202402. The top 10 till 10. Song 4, Radiohead. You know this. When you

0: Top 10 till 10 with Gabrielle and Dreams at Greatest Hits Radio. Loving your stories this morning. Alan Shearer reckons it's the year Bill Clinton is sworn in as POTUS. It is. It's also the year of the storm of the century in America. And we had the landslide in Scarborough. The Holbeck Hall Hotel collapses into the sea, remember? Always early is Gary Churchman. This is the year of GCSEs for Gary and then the youth training scheme. And Paul and Kaz remember moving to Preston and started working on the M6. They were building new bridges. Paul and his brother designed the pillars at junctions 31 and 32, if you're driving up or down the M6 right now. I think my dad steals in them, because he did a lot of M6 stuff. Lots of 30th birthdays in this year. Elaine was working at the post office. Hannah and Sarah also working the counter this morning at the reception of North Mort Farm. And George in Barnsley remembers being a newsagent in York. Lots of early mornings. And it was Radiohead that nailed it for George. You know the year. What were you doing when all these songs were in the charts for the very first time? Email is good. richard@greatesthitsradio.co.uk. WhatsApp works. 0333 2020 402. You can text us 61054. Make Richard your first word. There's more, because we're in the year which is a long way after Harold Melvin and the Blue Notes. It's West End and Sybil. And Soul Asylum. They're on their way.
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Top 10 till 10 at Greatest Hits Radio. We're quite a few years after Harold Melvin and the Blue Notes first dropped this. This is West End and Sybil reworking The Love I Lost with Soul Asylum and Runaway Train. Doreen is watching Steffi win Wimbledon for the fifth time this year. That's in Leipzig. Well, that's where Doreen is watching Bryan Adams play tonight. It's going to be good. Marion from Nafferton. We're east of Wetwang in Nafferton. Saw Peter Gabriel at Earl's Court on his Secret World Tour. And Steve's with Nicole in a bright and chilly Chichester first thing in the morning. You got this year from the Ford Mondeo launch. Steve is 24, bought his first car, a Ford Escort Mark III, not a Mondeo. Dave spent the summer posing around Stoke in a BMW convertible. Dave, your reputation precedes you. And a great year for music, says Helen, who's with Violet and Polly and Lola this Saturday morning in Biggleswade. Jodie Comer's birth gives it away. Love Jodie Comer. It's you know what it is. The top 10 till 10. Beverly is 16 on her first job at a boarding kennels and cattery. 61054. You know the year. What were you doing when Annie Lennox first gave us this?

0: Love Annie Lennox, Little Bird. Top 10 till 10 at Greatest Hits Radio, because Robin Ashford is living in Paris this year. As part of a university degree, I remember watching Good Morning with Anne and Nick, stuffing envelopes with newsletters, because university degrees are tricky in this year. That was the Beeb over on ITV. We said farewell TVAM, hello GMTV. Or as Bob Monkhouse used to call it, give me the Valium. Tots TV, the animals of Farthing Wood, Mighty Morphin Power Rangers. And the Grand National is declared broken after a false start. 30 horses carry on racing. They didn't mind. Freddie Mercury is number one posthumously. Are we giving you too many clues? Living on My Own first hit the charts in 1985, but it didn't get into the high numbers. So Freddie remixed it and it worked. Because in this year, we hear the first time a remix of a chart single hits number one. And were you there in Glasgow, King Tut's Wah Wah Hut, when Oasis elbowed their way onto the stage? That gig got them a record deal. I think we know how this ends. It's the top 10 till 10 at Greatest Hits Radio. And we have 8 down, 2 to go with Take That, Lulu, and New Order. Not necessarily in that order. You've not got long.
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0: 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And about 4 of them on smash hits posters in our bedroom.

0: Good bit from Lulu now. Another good bit from Lulu. It's the little things. Top 10 till 10, Jill Edwards can't remember what else she was doing in this year, but she does remember the first time she heard Gabrielle and Dreams. Yeah. Do you remember Take That and Lulu and Relight My Fire? Morning from Sunny Whitby, says Hayley, who is 19 and remembers studying travel and tourism in college in Middlesbrough. Did you travel anywhere else apart from Middlesbrough in your studies? Matt Goldsborough in Harrogate remembers his first birthday. Seriously, Matt. Sue in Durham remembers celebrating their daughter's first birthday, and it was an emotional day because she is the baby we thought we'd never have. And now she's all grown up and just made us grandparents. And it's the year Andrea's daughter, Laura, is born. 7 weeks ago, she got married. Time flies.
1: The top 10 till 10.
0: Paul, you're close. It's the year after you started studying video production and media studies. Does that narrow it down entirely? Trouble in Paradise. There's an argument between Kaz and Sean, who are otherwise sunning it up in Lindos and Rhodes. Sean, bad news. Kaz is right. Annie Lennox is the giveaway for Laura, who is 20 years old this year, working as a legal secretary and zooming around in a red Mark II Fiesta. Get you. And going out clubbing around East Grinstead and Brighton. I used to be able to go for miles on £10 worth of petrol. Now you're talking. So what were you doing when all this was going on and all these records were in the charts for the very first time? Oh, we had a new TV station as well.
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9: The top stories this hour. Ukraine's president's criticised a deal done between Russia and the US to immediately supply the American and global market with 300,000 tonnes of diesel fuel. Volodymyr Zelensky says it's a gift to Vladimir Putin. Announcing the agreement with more to follow, Donald Trump says it will lower prices for farmers, ranchers and truckers. With some context, here's Mark Stone.
10: Why is he doing it? Very simple. He is doing it because he wants to win the midterm elections. It is quite clear that energy prices, specifically diesel prices, are through the roof at the moment as a consequence of his war in the Middle East.
9: On World Mental Health Day, we've been catching up with a Wolverhampton man who's been making a difference in the West Midlands through his football club. John Law says he started Mental Health FC after realising the sport saved his relationship and his life.
11: So I was, after leaving the armed forces, I was struggling with my mental health and addiction, and the only thing what, you know, got me out of bed and got me away from it all and gave me a purpose was football, Sunday League football.
9: He says since 2022, his club's grown to 11 teams, including four disability teams, made up of players who need a release from their mental battles. A 23-year-old man from Smethwick's due in court today charged with murder following a man's death in Worcester. Vansh Vansh has been charged alongside 27-year-old Harsh Kapahi over the death of Vijay Kumar in November last year. And the CEO of Birmingham Hospice agrees that funding's urgently needed for hospices to deliver the end-of-life care that people deserve. His reaction to Marie Curie's latest campaign for the government to properly fund reform with better round-the-clock support, access to specialist medicines and faster urgent community care. Paul Bytheway from Birmingham Hospice says they were recently able to introduce a 24/7 service.
12: At a time of crisis, our teams are really supportive and caring and allow that sort of expression of intenseness to release, to come down for the family member to be supported and for the patient.
9: The Department of Health and Social Care says they're working to create a better funding approach.
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9: A mix of cloud and sunny spells across the West Midlands, the odd shower with highs of 14. That's the latest. I'm Adam Richardson.
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0: Steve Harley, Cockney Rebel, Neil and Valesa. Yeah, I know he was going to start singing again. Neil and Valesa on a road trip in their brand new VW ID Buzz for a couple of days. Of course, they've given it a name. It's Bestie Buzz. And we're listening. They say, rather sinisterly, we are listening to you. And probably making notes. Saturday Selector coming just after 12 o'clock. Big wall of sound, Nation's notice board. Yeah, I'm Richard Allenson. It's Greatest Hits Radio Saturday morning and this weekend.
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0: Because this being World Mental Health Day, we want to get the nation talking because sometimes we can't quite put our feelings into words, but occasionally a song can sometimes do just that. So we're celebrating the positive power of music all weekend, and thank you for your uplifting songs. You've been sharing a whole bunch of your thoughts and the songs that can drag you up and bring you up if you're in one of those moods. Wendy, thank you for this one, because she says, the one song I would choose reminds me of seeing this band sing this fabulous song and being in the audience many, many times and just singing my heart out. We are talking Duran Duran and Rio, with fond, fond memories of John Taylor, says Wendy. Nice one, Wendy.

TLC and Waterfalls, because it's greatest hits radio. Hey, did you listen yesterday to Make Me a Winner? Joe, completely disbelieving it. He thought his friends were winding him up. Now, normally what happens on Make Me a Winner is, yeah, you're joking, it's not you. I haven't won a whole hill of money. And then we tell them, actually, you have. And then they go, wow, and stop breathing for about half a minute. And then they start laughing and giggling and then maybe crying. It all happened later, and we're giving away even more money on Make Me a Winner this week. £750,000, all you need to know after the police.

0: Good one from the Police. Walking on the Moon. That's 1979, right? Greatest Hits Radio. Morning, Joe. How are you feeling right now? Joe yesterday was completely disbelieving us when the call came in to say he had won a massive £725,000.
1: Is this for real? I still don't believe it.
0: He didn't believe it. Not until the money dropped into his account. £725,000. Welcome to Saturday. This week, there's even more.
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0: You could be our next winner, and it's £750,000. 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UK. Here's the deal. Enter before lines close. Lines close 5 p.m. next Friday. And then just answer our call to win £750,000. Seriously, we're not making this up. Text cash to 61054. Good luck. And yeah, do it now. Now is good.
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Frankie and Grease, it's Greatest Hits Radio, it's Nation's Notice Board time. Taking all the chalk off from last weekend, it's brand new, it is virgin, it is completely clean. The Bubble Show is happening in Hemel Hempstead. This is the one created by the Highland Joker, Bubble Magic. And there's also a rival one in Norwich by the international bubbleologist, whose name is Ray Bubbles. Bubbles. Flip into Wonder at St. Albans. It's an exciting day packed with stories and music and art and games and hands-on experiences. It's for the kids. But don't be surprised if lots of grown-ups join in as well. And it's STEM Discovery Centre, the public open day in Stevenage today. They're celebrating International Space Week because today's Space Saturday. Look up. It's the Heathfield and District Bonfire Society celebration. We couldn't find out much about this, but aren't you a bit previous? Because it's not quite November yet. Heathfield and District Bonfire Society, tell us all about it. What are you setting fire to? And it's the King Harold Festival at Epping Forest District Museum in Waltham Abbey. Also, the Chard Somerset Carnival is happening. And it's the Horton Feast in Sunderland, which started last week. It finishes today. So if you've missed any of it, roots dating back to the 12th century, this is an old one. And I know the Nation's Notice Board is all about the little things. This sounds rather vast. Horton Feast began as a dedication festival for St. Michael and St. Angel's Church, and it's celebrated as Michaelmas. So today, it's one of the Northeast's most distinctive and enduring traditions. Go and see. And it's also the World Conquer Championships. Peterborough is the place to be with your conkers. Do not bake them in the ovens. You will get sussed. That's the big stuff happening. We need to know about the little local things happening near you today and tomorrow. If it's something you've organised yourself, if it's something you've spent ages putting together, and it's only a small thing, tell us all about it, and we will share that. 61054, make Richard your first word. It's the Nation's Notice Board. Get your little local things on the radio.

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One of his finest from 1972, Paul Simon, Me and Julio. Should it be Julio and I? Never mind. Sandra Gray in Wells in Somerset. Welcome to the nation's notice board on Greatest Hits Radio, Sandra. Sandra's 64 today. Hope there's cake. And celebrating with friends tonight, so thanks to Maggie for cooking. Tomorrow, though, is the big one. Wells has its annual food festival. Sandra's helping on the information stall. So she wants a big shout for the festival and to her sisters at Wells Tuesday Women's Institute for being generally fabulous and lovely. Sandra, happy 64th, and it's the Wells Annual Food Festival in Wells in Somerset tomorrow. Thank you, WI ladies, for this one. The little local things happening near you will put you on the nation's notice board. If you text us 61054, make Richard your first word. We're on WhatsApp 0333 20 20

0: Love Action, The Human League on Greatest Hits Radio. Wall of Sound on the way just after 11 o'clock. The Wall of Sound built entirely of the greatest hits of all time, especially our three famous decades, the 70s, 80s, 90s. It's one massive instant jukebox, and it works like this. You text us, we call you back. We'll play you bits of the greatest hits of all time. You just shout at me when you hear the song you want to play, and we'll play it instantly. Last week, it was Chris who was cutting hedges in Berkshire for all 100 acres of them. Rob in the garden in Newton Abbott as well. We're choosing some great records. 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Get yourself on the Wall of Sound. Maggie's made tea and has run out of biscuits. Is there something you can do, Richard, to help me in this situation? Maggie, absolutely nothing at all.
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0: no doubt, and don't speak, trying to shut me up completely. It's Greatest Hits Radio. The Woking Wolves Committee have got in touch. Oi, nation's notice board action here. Some intrepid, or even intrepid, committee members and friends and family are cycling 52 kilometres along the Basingstoke Canal. They're kicking off in Hook all the way to Newhall. To raise funds for Woking Wolves Football for All Football Club. It's happening tomorrow. We're an all-abilities foot club with over 65 players, and there may possibly be some very sore legs and a few small sore bottoms tomorrow evening as well. The Woking Wolves Committee, if you see them, and they're cycling along the Basingstoke Canal tomorrow, give them a cheer. Do not push them in.
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0: Celebrating World Mental Health Day today. Celebrating with the positive power of music, because sometimes we can't put our feelings into words, but a song can sometimes do just that. And thank you for your suggestions this weekend. This has been suggested by someone who wishes to remain anonymous, but she says, this song says so much. No matter what you're doing, no matter what you're going through, there's also always a positive for any negative. You can do this. You can get through this. Yaz and the Plastic Population.

0: Yaz and the plastic population, the only way is up, celebrating World Mental Health Day on our Say It For A Song weekender. On the way, we have music from The Cult and Phil Collins and U2 and Tom Petty. And yes, the big wall of sound coming soon.
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20: Top stories this hour. Hurricane Isaias has made landfall along the US Gulf Coast, grounding flights and leaving more than 500,000 without power. Over 100 mile an hour winds have been recorded, with forecasters warning of potential flooding and tornadoes. Both Florida and Alabama have issued mandatory evacuations to thousands of people. NBC News correspondent Jesse Kirsch is in Destin in Florida.
21: It's a lot more wind than rain. There was a time where it was blinding rain as well, combined with that wind. But now we are still seeing some precipitation, feeling some misting occasionally. But by and large, this appears to be a wind event right now, and we'll see the full effect of the storm surge when the sun comes up.
20: On World Mental Health Day, a Wolverhampton man tells us about the impact playing in Birmingham grassroots football leagues has had on his mental well-being.
2: It saved my life, basically. Relationship, everything was all on the rocks due to it all, but football got me through.
20: John Law says he struggled with his mental health and addiction after leaving the military, but football gave him an outlet. He wanted to break the stigma and help other people like him.
2: I had the idea to start my own team with a few lads who I knew was also struggling with mental health, addiction, alcohol and drugs. And we went from there.
20: Since founding Mental Health FC, the club's expanded to have 11 teams competing in local West Midlands leagues, while also partnering with local businesses to give players access to therapeutic support. A Smethwick man is due in court today, charged with murder following the death of a man in Worcester last November. Vance Vance, who's 23, has been charged alongside 27-year-old Harsh Kapahi, who's from Worcester, over the death of Vijay Kumar. Football and Villa boss Unai Emery says his side need to start turning Villa Park into a fortress as they chase their first home win of the Premier League season. They host Brentford this afternoon, having picked up their first league victory of the campaign, away to Tottenham before the international break. And the Queen is to host a new TV show exploring the power of reading. The programme will see Camilla meet four people whose lives have been changed by books.
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20: A mix of cloud and sunny spells across the West Midlands, the odd shower with highs of 14. That's the latest. I'm Adam Richardson. Yeah.

1986 with Queen. It's a kind of magic. It's Greatest Hits Radio. I'm Richard Allinson. 1 o'clock today, Saturday afternoon with Kate Thornton. 4 o'clock, it's Spinning the Decades with Stephanie Hurst and a whole hour of your live vinyl requests from five. Jenny with the mixtape. It's all about the 80s. 7 o'clock tonight and 10 o'clock, Rhythm of the Night, part two with Des Paul. Right now, Big Wall of Sound. Our Big Wall of Sound is built entirely of the greatest hits of all time. It's our massive instant jukebox. Text us 61054. We'll call you back. We'll play you bits of the greatest hits of all time. All you have to do is shout when you hear the song you want to play. And if you're on your way somewhere and a song would make the journey shorter, quicker, why not text us 61054? Come and play one of our records.

0: Bob Marley, The Wailers, Greatest Hits Radio, Nation's Notice Board for a Saturday. Thank you for this, Jimmy Hickford, who is a member of the Linton Camera Club, and it's their annual exhibition. The exhibition of images taken by members of the club, and it's happening today. Started at 10 this morning, goes on to 4 o'clock this afternoon at Linton Village Hall, Coles Lane, Linton, Cambridgeshire. Yeah, that one. And this year's exhibition also includes a selection from A History of Linton by Garth Collard. It's free to get in. Refreshments are available. There's a raffle. There's photo cards and stuff. If you're into photography, Linton Camera Club, the annual exhibition today, Linton Village Hall, Coles Lane in Linton. Jimmy, thank you for that one. And this is happening.
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0: Today being World Mental Health Day, we are celebrating the positive power of music, because occasionally we can't quite put our feelings into words, but a song can sometimes do just that. Thank you for selecting your uplifting songs this morning. Neil is the bus driver in deepest, darkest Oxfordshire. He says, feel good songs? This one is awesome. Always lifts my mood. Always gets me through whatever stuff I'm not particularly keen on. Tom Petty. Running Down a Dream. Good one, Neil.

0: It's our Say It Through a Song Weekender, celebrating World Mental Health Day and the positive power of music. Tom Petty, Running Down a Dream, selected by Neil, the bus driver in deepest, darkest Oxfordshire. The song that always lifts my mood and gets me through. Nice one, Neil. On the way, we have music from The Cult and Phil Collins and U2. And the big wall of sound coming soon. 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
1: 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I'm so chuffed to be reunited with my old pals Ken and Simon here on Greatest Hits Radio. 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

0: Man from Man's Earth Band on Greatest Hits Radio. And this being a World Mental Health Day celebration, it's our Say It Through a Song weekender at Greatest Hits Radio. And Lynn's in Coventry and was listening a few records ago when we played The Only Way Is Up by Yaz and The Plastic Population, which was selected by someone who wished to remain anonymous. But she said there's always a positive for any negative and you will get through with the right mental approach. And Lynn says that song brought back big memories of what started off as a bad year but ended up much, much better, because both my brother and I were in hospital when that song first dropped. Neither of us were expected to pull through, but we both did. We're both here and we're both listening, and it's only entirely inspiring. Lynn in Coventry, we know how you're feeling. Thanks for joining us. Our World Mental Health Day celebration continues with music from The Cult and Phil Collins and U2 coming soon. Your turn now.
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0: Every now and again, someone comes on the Wall of Sound and surprises us. I think it might be the other way round right now, because Nigel, I don't think, was expecting us to call him back in sunny Gran Canaria. How are you, Nigel?
3: I'm good, thank you very much.
0: It's gloriously sunny here. You're missing the best weather.
3: Well, I don't know. Are you sat by a pool? We are.
0: On the rooftop pool in the turntables. Why do you think I do this at the weekend?
3: Exactly.
0: Who's with you, Nigel?
3: My lady wife, Mandy. We've been here since Tuesday this week, and we come back week today, next Saturday, so it's got another week to go yet.
0: Okay, sorry, Mandy. Was that you just saying hello?
4: It was.
0: Hi. How are you?
4: I'm fine, thank you.
0: So who is actually going to choose the song? Is it you or Nigel?
3: Go on, Mandy can do this. Go on, yeah.
0: Right, okay. Mandy, have you done this before?
4: No.
0: Have you heard other people do this before?
4: No.
0: Love it. Fantastic. Bits of the greatest hits will flash before your ears.
4: Okay.
0: Contain yourself until you hear the bit of the hit you want to play. And then
4: when
0: you hear the bit of the hit you want to play, you have to start singing Viva España at me.
3: Days.
0: No one said this was going to be easy. Mandy, you're in control.
5: This is the wall.

0: Has anybody around the pool heard you singing?
1: Unfortunately,
0: yes. Great. That's the idea. Everybody's having fun. Or something like that. Mandy, Nigel, enjoy your holiday.
2: It's been brilliant. Thank you for the call, Richard.

0: Clash, selected by Mandy and Nigel, in Gran Canaria by the pool. No one said this was going to be easy. Big wall of sound. Come and play one of our records. 61054. Mate Richard, your first word. And I think we're touching base with Wendy in High Wycombe very soon. Wendy, stick around.
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1: No, don't start again. I like that one. We're on the wireless, Wendy. What's happening?
2: Well, at the moment, I'm doing a bit of ironing, which is very interesting. Isn't
1: yes.
2: It? But that's not what I'm going to be doing all day.
1: Does it get any better than this?
2: Well, it's got to be done, hasn't it?
1: Good, okay. So you're suffering in steam, are you?
2: Yeah, just for a little bit. Not just for about half an hour, I'll do it. That's my limit, I think.
1: Okay, right. And then it's selector time. So what will you be doing after 12?
2: Well, I want to do a little bit of gardening today. It's such a lovely day. Mm-hmm. So I want to sort of do a little bit of my winter planting. So that'll be a nice thing to do this afternoon, I think.
1: What do you plant in October?
2: Well, we've got some bulbs to go in, some daffodils and some muscari bulbs to go in. And then I think I've got some pansies and some cyclamen and stuff. Just a bit of colour is nice, isn't it?
1: You do this every year?
2: I do it most years. I just sort of given up work. I've got a bit more time on my hands, really. So my sort of garden wasn't a project, really. So I'm working on that.
1: Have you got loads to do?
2: No, it's not a very big garden, but I just sort of like to potter. Do a little bit every now and again, you know?
1: Potter.
2: Yeah.
1: I love
2: potter
1: that.
2: And pace myself.
1: Yeah, okay, right. Okay, listen, we need a song, Wendy.
2: Great.
1: Bits of the greatest hits will flash before your ears.
2: Yep.
1: Do you talk to your plants, I wonder?
2: I probably do. I'm probably not aware that I do, but I probably do.
1: What's the most encouraging thing that you can say to your plants that actually works, if it does work?
2: Oh, I don't know. Oh, come on, my lovelies.
1: Come on, my lovelies, is what you shout at me.
2: All right, then.
1: If somebody's just turned us on and hasn't listened to this before, this is entirely normal business for a Saturday morning. Wendy, you're in control.
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1: It's broken.

0: Oh, an Alphaville fan in High Wycombe.
1: Yeah.
0: Nice
1: yeah,
0: one, Wendy.
1: That'll do.
0: Good luck with the planting. Have a great weekend.
1: Great, thanks. It was lovely to talk to you, Richard.
0: You bye. Too, Wendy. Bye-bye.

Alphaville and Forever Young, selected by Wendy and High Wycombe on the Big Wall of Sound, which will return to Greatest Hits Radio just after 11 tomorrow. Welcome to World Mental Health Day. We are celebrating all weekend with our Say It Through a Song Weekender. And thank you for all your suggestions. Kieran Burke says, that positive power of music. Sometimes when we can't put our feelings into words, a song can do just that. Here's one for me. From U2. Not just this song, the whole of the Joshua Tree album was amazing and helped me through my teenage angst. With fond memories of the music, Kieran Burke has selected With or Without You. This goes up to number 11, okay?

0: It's our Say It Through a Song Weekender. Today's World Mental Health Day. Thank you for selecting songs that lift you up. And in Kieran Burke's case, not just With or Without You, but for him, the whole Joshua Tree album helped him through his teenage angst. Good call, Kieran. Music on the way from The Cult and Phil Collins. And this being very nearly 12 noon, Saturday Selector. You need to get involved in this. It's right after 12.
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17: The top stories this hour. Ukraine's president warned a US deal to buy Russian diesel is an investment in the war and will cause it to go on longer. Donald Trump's announced Moscow will supply 300,000 tons immediately. It's not enough to fuel America for a day, but comes ahead of midterm elections there. Ukrainian MP Lisa Yasko says the deal is a gift to Vladimir Putin.
18: When you pay him money for diesel or for anything else, he will be just happy to send hundreds, thousands or even millions of new weapons attacking Ukraine or even other countries.
17: Six people have been arrested after shots were fired during a disturbance in Willenhall in Walsall. Police received several calls last night with at least one person believed to have been injured, though no one's thought to have suffered gunshot wounds. Officers remain at the scene today as investigators review CCTV footage and continue to establish what happened. This World Mental Health Day, we've been speaking to a Wolverhampton man who founded a football club to help people who are struggling with their mental health. John Law set up Mental Health FC in 2022 after he nearly reached breaking points when he left the armed forces.
10: It saved my life, basically. Relationship, everything was all on the rocks due to it all, but football got me through.
17: His club's now grown to 11 teams competing across grassroots Birmingham leagues, which he says gives himself and his players something to look forward to each week. He hopes other people struggling can do the same.
10: Find that little gateway, find that outlet. What just makes you forget about it, even if it's for an hour. If no matter what, we've got to break the stigma.
17: There's been disruption on the rail network today. Problems with overhead electric wires meant no trains were running between Stafford and Wolverhampton, affecting passengers from New Street. We're told to check before we travel. And the competition watchdog's been asked to find out whether airport drop-off fees are a rip-off. Campaigners say the charges, which have risen by a third since last summer, are unfair.
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17: A mix of cloud and sunny spells across the West Midlands, the odd shower with highs of 14. That's the latest. I'm Adam Richardson.

0: Denis, Denis, Denis, Denis by Blondie. It's Greatest Hits Radio, Saturday Selector Time. This is sort of traumatic for all Arsenal fans. Brighton 3, Arsenal 0, not so long ago. I know, traumatic. Also similarly traumatised was a guy called Alistair Cass in Chumley in Devon. He thought, drops out of the house, thinking a walk will clear his head. And he hears a voice. And it wasn't a voice saying, "God, we played awful." It was the voice of Sally, who'd been stuck in mud. I mean, this is a proper bog. She couldn't get out. It's 5 o'clock after the game finished. Sally's been stuck in the mud since about 1:30. And she's desperate. Alistair forgets the football, gets his quad bike, bunch of rope, load of boards, and tries to get her out. Doesn't work. He then calls the emergency services. This is now a big rescue operation. Police, fire brigade, boat rescue, 4 ambulance crews, a bunch of helicopters, and 2 hours later, so it's now like 7 o'clock at night, Sally is finally rescued. She's freezing cold, she's soaking wet, she's scared. So we're looking for songs that shout help. Songs to celebrate a proper victory. And songs for the rescuers. Over to you. You choose some music for us. Saturday Selector 61054. Mate Richard, your first word. We're on WhatsApp 0333 202402. Email works as well. Richard@greatesthitsradio.co.uk. Sally wrote Alistair a card. A thank you card. She says, "I've never been so happy to see another human being as I was to see you that day." So, songs to shout help, please.
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0: And this being World Mental Health Day, sometimes we can't quite put our feelings into words, but a song can sometimes do just that. So we are celebrating the positive power of music. Thank you for all your uplifting songs. Wenty wanted us to play Duran Duran and Rio. We did. It was Yaz, The Only Way Is Up. Tom Petty's Running Down a Dream, With or Without You by U2. And Amanda Fagan says, it's this. It's Phil Collins' version. One of my turn up the radio loud and sing-along songs. This works, Amanda.

Roxy and Dance Away, Saturday Selector Time, it's Greatest Hits Radio. Songs to cry for help. Songs for the rescuers. After Alistair, in a strop that Arsenal lost 3-0 to Brighton a couple of weeks ago, walks out the house and hears someone calling. It's Sally, who's been stuck in a proper bog. Yeah, mud. And she'd been there for hours. And it took lots and lots of heroic attempts. And also the police and the fire brigade and the boat rescue and ambulance crews and helicopters were involved. And 2 hours later, Sally has been rescued. So songs for the rescuers. Could be Rescue Me, Madonna. Thank you, Martin in Warrington. How about Steve Carter, SOS Band and Just Be Good to Me? 61054, make Richard your first word. WhatsApp works, 0333 2020 402. Every loser wins, says Kelly in Oxford. How about this from Rick Astley? John Mayer's in Liverpool. Good call.

0: Hey, Level 42 fans, December the 1st, Bath, then Nottingham, Oxford, all over the place before Christmas. And Nation's Notice Board. Good luck, Liz. She's having a murder mystery night in Vigo Village Hall in Mepham in Kent. It's tonight, raising funds for the first Culverston and Vigo Scout group. Careful with the bodies, right? And Helen's in Ilkley. You're on the Nation's Notice Board, Helen. Helen's daughter, Georgina, is 7, and she is just celebrating her birthday, currently making lip balm in the kitchen, which was her birthday present from Auntie Sophie. What flavour? We need to know. And is it gorgeous? And what colour? And yeah, all that stuff. 61054, mate Richard, your first word. And Saturday Selector, ahead of Level 42. We were playing Rick Astley Cry for Help because of the hero who saved Sally, who was stuck in a mud bog in Devon for about 5 hours. Songs for the heroes, songs to shout help, songs to celebrate victory and success. 61054, mate Richard, your first word. WhatsApp works, 0333 2020 402.
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4: Sally, you know the expression, like a duck out of water?
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6: Severn Trent. It's in our nature.
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0: Kate's along with your Saturday afternoon at 1, Spin in the Decades with Stephanie Hurst at 4. Don't forget a live hour of vinyl requests from 5 from Stephanie's personal record library. It's the Mixtape with Jenny Powell, all about the 80s, tonight at 7. And Des Paul, Rhythm of the Night Part 2, tonight from 10.
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0: Today is World Mental Health Day, so we are celebrating the positive power of music all weekend, because sometimes we can't quite put our feelings into words, but a song can sometimes do just that. In Anthony White's case, the song comes from The Cult, my feel-good song. As soon as I hear the intro to this, I'm on it. Instant mood lift.

0: It's Randy Crawford. You might need somebody. Saturday selection. Because Sally got stuck in the mud, and Alistair gets his quad bike and his rope and his boards, and then the police and the fire brigade and the Bose rescue and the four ambulance crews and the helicopters. And 2 hours later, Sally is rescued. So songs to shout help. Randy, you might need somebody. How about anything by Mud? Andy in Kent, come on. Stuck in the Middle with You by Steeler's Wheel. That was suggested by Rob in Bristol. You Might Need Somebody comes from Hope. 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You know where we are. 61054, Saturday Selector Songs. Shout help with. 21 minutes away from Kate at 1 o'clock. And if you were listening yesterday, did you hear Joe? He won £725,000. Didn't believe us.
1: Is this for real? I still don't believe it.
0: Yeah, it's real.
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Tears for Fears, and it's Saturday Selector time, our final selection. Peter in Harlow is saying, how about Billy Swan, I Can Help? Because Alistair helped Sally out of the mud. Sit Down by James. Paul, you have to explain you're working on this one. Fontella Bass, Rescue Me, Robin Newcastle, SOS by ABBA. And so Sally can wait, says Alistair. Well, she did wait and was finally rescued. Rob, the postie, good call with Oasis.

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2: 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Well, almost everybody's here. Hey, what's going on, man? Yeah, she's at home.

0: the big guy, Barry White. And thank you for sharing your Saturday morning, and thank you for your selections. More in the morning from 9, if you fancy. Another hour of Sunday's greatest love songs tomorrow morning from 9 o'clock. You know where we are. I'm Richard Allinson. Enjoy your day. Kate's on her way.
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19: Top stories this hour. Six people have been arrested after shots were fired during a disturbance in Willenhall in Walsall. Police received several calls yesterday with at least one person believed to have been injured, though no one's thought to have suffered gunshot wounds. Officers remain at the scene today as investigators review CCTV footage and continue to establish what happened. Donald Trump's deal to buy Russian diesel has been condemned by Ukraine as weak and a gift to Vladimir Putin. The US president's under pressure over rising prices ahead of elections next month and has announced plans to import millions of barrels. On World Mental Health Day, a Wolverhampton man tells us about the impact that playing in Birmingham grassroots football leagues has had on his mental well-being.
1: It saved my life, basically. Relationship, everything was all on the rocks due to it all, but football got me through.
19: John Law says he struggled with his mental health and addiction after leaving the military, but football gave him an outlet. He wanted to break the stigma and help other people like him.
1: I had the idea to start my own team with a few lads who I knew were also struggling with mental health, addiction, alcohol and drugs. And we went from there.
19: Since founding Mental Health FC, the club's expanded to have 11 teams competing in local West Midlands leagues, while also partnering with local businesses to give players access to therapeutic support. A Smethwick man's due in court today, charged with murder following the death of a man in Worcester last November. Vance Vance, who's 23, has been charged alongside 27-year-old Harsh Kapahi, who's from Worcester, over the death of Vijay Kumar. Football and Villa boss Unai Emery says his side need to start turning Villa Park into a fortress as they chase their first home win of the Premier League season. They host Brentford this afternoon, having picked up their first league victory of the campaign away to Tottenham before the international break. And there's been disruption on the rail network today. Problems with overhead electric wires meant no trains are running between Stafford and Wolverhampton, affecting passengers from New Street. We're told to check before we travel.
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19: A mix of cloud and sunny spells across the West Midlands, the odd shower with highs of 14. That's the latest. I'm Adam Richardson.
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16: Oh yeah, and a national anthem and a games hour on the way. But right now, what can I play for you? What can I say for you? Don't be shy, get in touch. 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

0: Afternoon. It's Kate Thornton. You can call me a chick and I'm definitely free for the next 3 hours with you on Saturday's afternoon show. Bringing your way, I hope, some top-notch entertainment all the way until 4 o'clock. For today's national anthem, oh, it's a good one, this. I want you to pop reptile puns into a greatest hit after I introduce you to Jonathan, who's just been awarded icon status by Guinness, you know, the people that do the world records, yeah, because he's the world's oldest tortoise at the ripe old age of 194. Reptile puns at the ready. And then at 3 o'clock, it's the games hour. It's points to review. Will you be able to identify a greatest hit based on its first rather scathing review? Let me know how you go. 3 o'clock, all the details on that. But right now, it's your weekend anthems hour. So let me know where you are this Saturday afternoon, what you're up to. You could be at work, you could be at rest, you could be at play, you could even be having a Mars bar. Remember that tagline? And you can pick the songs that you want me to play and tell me why, and I'll do the rest. 61054 is the text. 0333 2020 402 is my WhatsApp. Or you can always drop me an email at Kate. I am Kate at greatesthitsradio.co.uk. And whilst you do that, I'll do this.
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0: Yes, today is World Mental Health Day. And this year's theme is Lived Experiences Heard. Real voices, real change. So we're asking you across the course of the weekend to share some of the songs that reflect some of your own lived personal experiences. And this next one comes from Sharon, who says, this song always reminds me of being young and free from the worries of everyday life, when everything was better for me before my mental health took over. It's such a feel-good song, and Greatest Hits Radio keeps me going when my day is bad. You mean more to me than just a radio station. Oh, Sharon. From the presenters to the shows, when things are bad, you always cheer me up, and this song always reminds me of better days past. Oh, Sharon, sending you better days ahead for sure. You say it, we play it. Supertramp, the logical song.

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0: Madonna. Bringing the holiday vibes on this, the 10th of October, the day that I officially turned on my central heating and gave in. Anyone else? Anyone else about to bleed cash in the name of warmth? 61054. Welcome along, it's Saturday's afternoon show here on Greatest Hits Radio. Jason and Sally Ann are travelling back home to Durham. They want some Wham. Stay where you are. They're on their way in the next hour. And Graham's been in touch. He says, Kate, it's currently raining cats and dogs in Kilwinning in Ayrshire. Lindsay's cleaning the kitchen cupboards. And then we're going to have an afternoon game of Scrabble. That is exactly what rainy weekends are made for. They want to hear OMD's electricity. It's on its way. Stay where you are.
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17: At OXO, we know us Brits can be rubbish at saying how we really feel. Sometimes food just says it better. Whether it's a spag bol peace offering, a date night risotto, or some chicken soup TLC, you can say it without saying it. We've got you. Just crumble in some of that original OXO flavour for a meal that means a whole lot more. OXO. Let the flavour do the talking.

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You just don't realise how hard those kind of bubbling falsettos are. So good. The Bee Gees, How Deep Is Your Love. I'm going to dedicate that to Rob in Bristol's wife, Kim. He says, please give her a shout out. She's wonderful. Kim, sending you all his love. Hi, Kate, it's Joe here. My husband Dean and I and our boxer dog Daphne, cool name for a dog, by the way, are travelling to our caravan in Stratford-upon-Avon from Warrington, where we live. It's currently raining, but we're looking forward to an Indian tonight and putting the heating on. Love the show and listen to Greatest Hits Radio every day. Oh, thanks, Joe. Get that heating on. I had to give in this morning. I had to. And I did not feel relieved afterwards. Oh, it's toasty. 61054. Let me know where you are, what you're up to, if your heating's on. It is, of course, the 10th of October. I mean, you're allowed. You're allowed. 0333 2020 402 on the WhatsApp. Or email Kate at greatesthitsradio.co.uk. All weekend long, we're trying to get as many of your song requests on the air to mark World Mental Health Day, which is today. And we're taking your requests for songs that really help you to say something. And this next one has been selected for by Matt in St Albans, who says, it's by McCalman and Butler. And it's such an uplifting song about getting through pain and striking forward. David McCalman has been described as thinking of this as a I will survive the 90s. I think he's right, you know. So he says he plays it whenever he needs a boost. I play it whenever anybody asks because it is truly an excellent 90s anthem. Turn it up. It's yes.

0: World Mental Health Day, one of your Say It Through a Song Weekender tracks. That one selected beautifully by Matt in St. Albans. I tell you what else sounds good. This Free Cash.
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0: Make me a winner. 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
2: 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So somebody in my work knew that I'd done that. So this is a wind-up, isn't it?
0: It's not a wind-up. It's a payout. 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And next week, it could be you bagging an incredible £750,000. 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So what are you waiting for? The lines close at 5 o'clock on Friday. Be in the draw. You might get the call. You might just win £750,000. Good luck.
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51 minutes past one. Swing out, sister. Looking to break out, says Rob in Newcastle. He's stuck in traffic on the A1 with Karen and their dog Ace. Thanks for the show and the entertainment as always. Neil agrees with me. It was freezing this morning. He says, so I've also let Martin Lewis down and turned on my heating. Martin, forgive us. Please. Conan and Harriet have been in touch. Well, Harriet has. She says, we're coming to the end of a six-hour drive home from St. Ives after a mega week away. And I wanted to give Conan a shout-out for driving on his favourite ever radio station. Well done, Conan. 6 hours. I did 6 hours in the car yesterday with George Michael, the Hound. It was long. I empathise big time. And Martin's in Plymouth. He's been in touch on this World Mental Health Day. He says, Kate, I've battled with my mental health for 25 years now, so thanks so much to Greatest Hits Radio for highlighting today. I was always told as a young man to just snap out of it. Now at 65, I found that volunteering for my local art museum has become a real medicine. And song-wise, ELO, Don't Bring Me Down, is my go-to track to lift me up. I hope it helps others move forward. Well, here it is. Thanks, Martin.

0: Requested by Martin in Plymouth. Here's Say It With a Song Track. ELO, Don't Bring Me Down. It's Kate Fonten and the National Anthem is next. I want reptile puns, please. I'll tell you why after the latest news and weather.
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16: The top stories this hour. Donald Trump's deal to buy Russian diesel has been condemned by Ukraine as weak and a gift to Vladimir Putin. The US president's looking to manage rising prices ahead of elections next month and has announced plans to import millions of barrels. Ministers here have pledged to maintain pressure on Russia. The Conservative Shadow Transport Secretary Richard Holden says the government could do more to help drivers.
17: I would say that the best thing the government can do is give a real clear indication to motorists and hauliers up and down the country and say it's going to cancel its 5 pence a litre duty rise from the new year. And I think you only really face down dictators from a position of strength.
16: Next, a legal challenge has been launched over a decision to ban a contentious Orange Order march in Portadown. Northern Ireland Secretary Sir Chris Bryant stepped in to halt the parade after a 12-day standoff with residents of the mostly nationalist Garvaghy Road. There are fresh calls for calm in response to the dispute. Jamie Bryson is a legal advisor to the Orange Order and spokesperson.
18: I am appealing to the unionist and loyalist community to stay peaceful, stay lawful. We started this as a legal question. We'll finish this as a legal question. And as for nationalism, they have the answer for how they have approached this issue.
16: Thousands of protesters have started marching through central London. Police conditions have been imposed on the event organised by the Palestine Coalition and a counter-demo to try and minimise the risk of serious disruption. A teenager's died and a second critically ill following reports of violence in Stoke-on-Trent. Emergency services were called out in the Mere area of the city late last night. Four people are being questioned on suspicion of murder. The competition watchdog's been asked to find out whether airport drop-off fees are a rip-off. Campaigners say the charges, which have risen by a third since last summer, are unfair. And the Premier League's back after the international break. Defending champions Arsenal's match with Leeds is into its closing stages. Later, two under-pressure managers face each other as Michael Carrick's Manchester United host Roberto De Zerbi's Tottenham.
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16: A mix of sunny spells and further blustery showers at times through the rest of the day, but becoming drier overnight. That's the latest. I'm Johnny Freeman.

0: Abund with your Saturday afternoon show here on Greatest Hits Radio. And the national anthem's on the way, courtesy of Jonathan, the world's oldest tortoise. So I want reptile puns at the ready, please. But first,
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0: Yes, it's World Mental Health Day, and to encourage us all to speak up and speak out, we've been asking you to say it through a song, the songs that really mean something to you. And this next request comes from Davy in Mitcham. Now, his son Tommy is only 3 years old, and he absolutely adores this next track. Davy says, I first heard it myself about 27 years ago when I was a kid with my dad, and I'm glad that I'm able to carry on the father-son tradition. And I'm glad that we get to carry on for you too. What a tune. One step beyond, it's madness.
3: Hey, you! Don't watch that! Watch this! This is the heavy, heavy monster sound!

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You're the best. The legendary Tina Turner here on Greatest Hits Radio. It's Kate Thornton. It's Saturday afternoon. And would you look at the time? It's time for this week's National Anthem. Yeah, this week the Guinness Book of World Records have awarded the world's oldest tortoise, Jonathan, the status of icon at the grand old age of 194. I mean, he's like literally the Paul McCartney of the reptile world. I mean, we can't imagine a time that he wasn't there. In fact, we can't imagine a time that he wasn't there because, well, we wouldn't have been there. Jonathan, it has to be said, has seen a lot in his long and slow life. He is estimated to have been born in 1832, so that means he's lived through two world wars, the Industrial Revolution, the invention of the telephone, the television, flight, the internet. I mean, he's seen it all. He's an icon. So, to soundtrack his iconic status, I want you to just pop a reptile into a greatest hit and try and make that old boy smile. Let's do it. You could go with the Bee Gees and Scalin' Alive. See what it did? Yeah. What about Bread, Snake It With You, or Snapped by Colonel Abrams? That's what I've got. I know you're going to wipe the floor with me, because you always do better. 61054, make it funny, make it punny, start your message with the word Kate. WhatsApp or voice note 0333 2020402 or email kate at greatesthitsradio.co.uk. And whilst you do, let's take a little time.

0: Falling around with Steve Miller and his band. That's the Joker. It's Kate Thornton. Also larking around with this week's national anthem. I am looking for reptile puns. After the world's oldest tortoise, Jonathan, has been awarded icon status by Guinness because he's made it all the way to the age of 194. What that tortoise hasn't seen isn't worth seeing. What have you got for him? How are we scoring such an achievement? What about Elton John, a fan? Says Kate in Cornwall. Oh yeah, Crocodile Rock, nice. The Beatles, Michelle. Yes, brilliant, Carolyn Leeds, and suggested by Sean. Kev's in Penkridge. He says, what about Prince? Turtle Rain. Anything by the Mock Turtles. So Richard and Pauline in Shrewsbury. The Lloyds want some Wham with Club Tropiguana. Oh, that's good. Give me Hope Iguana from Eddie Grant, says Scott in Basingstoke, who's also come in with Gecko and the Bunny Men and the Killing Moon. Nice. Turtle Eclipse of the Heart. Oh, Beth and Tim and Stanley on the way to see Legally Blonde in Aylesbury. That is excellent. Also suggested by Lisa and Ben, who are chilling out in Basingstoke. And Dirty Den from Dorchester. Gosh, that was a mouthful. He wants Mamba Mia by Adda. Oh, it's good, isn't it? Tortoisely devoted to you, Olivia Newt on Pond. Oh, Teresa in Buxton. You're spoiling me, as the ambassador would say, if the Rochers were being thrown around on a tray. Keep them coming. Reptile puns. 61054 on the text. 0333 2020 402 on my WhatsApp.
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0: song that introduced Seal to the world. Adamski featuring Seal and Killer. Now, for today's national anthem, I've been asking for your reptile puns. After Guinness awarded icon status to the world's oldest tortoise, Jonathan, who's 194. I feel the same age as you, Jonathan. So I've asked you to put some reptile puns into a greatest hit. Dan's in Starry. He says, what about Snap? Lizard is a chancer. Oh, that's good. Instead of rhythm is a... Oh, damn. Excellent. Lizard Let Die by Wings. That's from Stephen Nicole in a very blustery Chichester. What about Terrapin Ball Wizard? From Fruity Burton in Barton. Well done. That's very good. Come to Gator instead of Come Together by the Beatles. Thank you for that, JB Barrington in York. Crispy Tea in Cornwall says, what about Bat Out of Shell by Meatloaf? Sean. Hello, Sean. He says, what about Wham? Snake Me Up Before You Komodo. Oh, double. Yeah, you get a double for that, Sean. That's excellent. Queen, we will crock you. He, alongside Patricia in Totten, Dave and Kevin York, have also suggested Elvis in the Gecko. They're very good. The Clash, Croc the Casbah. Or Ma Reptilian instead of Marillion. And instead of Kaylee, Scaly. Oh, Sean. Go and sit down. You've had an excellent week. Copacabana by Barry Manilow. That's from Phil and Kerry in Wigan. Roy's in Basingstoke. Always look forward to Roy's suggestions. Snake that. Chameleon Love Songs. Oh, Roy. Real Python Kid by Deacon Blue. Gecko Beach from Martha and the Muffins. Roberta Flack. The first time I ever, I dinosaur your face. Oh, Roy. You too can sit down. Put the kettle on. You've earned it. Big Andy's in Norwich. He says, Slade, come on, feel the tortoise. But it's our friends in North Wales, Darren and Angie, that are taking the winning song this week. They've come in with this. Love in an Alligator by Arrowfish. This week's national anthem.
1: Second floor, hardware, children's wear, ladies' lingerie. Oh, good morning, Mr. Tyler. Going... down.

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1: winner. 725,000 of your English pounds landed in Joe's bank account on Friday. And he was so shocked that he thought his mates were playing a prank on him.
2: Is this for real? I still don't believe it.
1: Well, he does now because he's spending £725,000 on whatever he wants. And next week, it goes up. It's £750,000. 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Enter before we close the lines at 5 o'clock on Friday, and then Gemma's making the call and she guarantees that one of you will win £750,000. 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

Kate Thornton, it's Saturday afternoon here on Greatest Hits Radio. And right now on our website, I don't know if you know this, you can head over and win £1,000 thanks to Freeman's. Now, shopping is one of life's great thrills. I grew up pretty much dressed from the Freeman's catalogue. My mum used to run the club on our housing estate. Yeah, it was my endless pleasure to sit and just sift through the catalogue. Everything that you ever needed was there, and nothing's changed, including their autumn range, which is full of brilliant cosy knits and stylish boots. 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And whilst you do that, another Say It Through a Song Weekender track. This one has been requested, but they would like to remain anonymous, although it's a song that seriously has significance. They say, this reminds me of family parties and makes me instantly smile. I've also insisted that someone plays it at my funeral. The Foundations, Build Me Up Buttercup.

0: The anthem of many a family party, including mine. Right, that concludes this hour, but stay where you are. Points of review are on the way in Games Hour next on the afternoon show.
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15: The top stories this hour. Ukraine says at least 11 people have been killed in Russian strikes just hours after Donald Trump agreed an oil deal with Vladimir Putin. The US president says Moscow's agreed to release millions of barrels of diesel. Mr. Trump's facing midterm elections next month and is under pressure over price rises. Ukrainian President Volodymyr Zelensky has described it as a weak decision.
16: That means more money for this war, more money to inflict suffering on us, without a doubt. It's only feeds Putin and gives him the ability to fight even more.
15: Next, the Orange Order says it will seek urgent meetings after a contentious march was banned by the Northern Ireland Secretary. Its parade along the mainly nationalist Garvaki Road in Portadown was initially allowed, but that's changed following a 12-day standoff. Brendan McKenna is from the Garvaki Road Residents Coalition.
10: We don't view it as a victory, but as a starting point, because there are relationships within Portadown that need to be built.
15: Four people have been arrested on suspicion of murder after a teenager died in Stoke-on-Trent. Police were called to reports of violence late last night. Another teenager is critically ill in hospital. Conditions are in place to manage a pro-Palestine march in counter-demo, which are underway in central London. The Met Police say measures are needed to minimise the risk of serious disruption. This week marked 3 years since Hamas's October 7th attacks on Israel. The UK's consumer watchdog is being asked to investigate drop-off fees at airports. A recent study found costs have surged by a third since last summer, rising to an average of £7 for a short stay. These people at Liverpool John Lennon Airport think recent increases are unfair.
17: They charge you for everything.
18: Proper ridiculous. The amount of time that you're waiting for flight and then you come in and get ripped off.
19: They never used to have fees here.
15: And defending champions Arsenal have moved level on points with Manchester City at the top of the Premier League table. They rallied back from a goal down to beat Leeds 2-1 at the Emirates.
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15: A mix of sunny spells and further blustery showers at times through the rest of the day, but becoming drier overnight. That's the latest. I'm Johnny Freeman.

0: You too. As selected by Laurie for our Say It Through a Song weekend playlist. Laurie says, that song just instantly makes me feel good. The second those first few bars start, the volume goes right up. Doesn't matter where I am, what mood I'm in. It's just huge. It's uplifting. And it gives me goosebumps every time. Yeah, we're with you on that here in the studio. Hope you enjoyed it, Laurie. Keep your requests coming my way. It's Kate Thornton. It's Games Hour here on Saturday's afternoon show, where I'm about to ask you to identify a greatest hit based on its first rather scathing review. But first, in the spirit of Games Hour, here's Stephanie Hurst with a little warm-up question.
1: Hi, Kate. It's Steph. I'm back with more Spinning the Decades after 4 o'clock this afternoon. And here's a little something for your Games Hour. I've got a song on the show this afternoon from a guy who was one of Stevie Wonder's core musicians. In fact, he plays on most of the tracks on the legendary Songs in the Key of Life album. And he had a hit in his own right in 1983, which came from one of the biggest movies of the year. Who could that be? And also after five, Live Request Vinyl is back. So what would you like to hear? If I have it on vinyl in my personal record library, I'll go grab it and play it live after five. 61054, Steph, at the start of your message. Get your requests in.

0: Life. Excellent documentary about his life, his times. Streaming wherever you get your streaming. I would recommend if you're in the mood for a bit of a rainy weekend quality watch. And if you're in the mood for just fooling around, you are absolutely in the right place. It's Games Hour, and this week, it's Points of Review.
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0: You know, as a kid, I used to think, God, it must be lovely to be, you know, a music critic. You're just paid to give your opinion about music. That's it. What a dream gig. But surely there must have to be some sort of bar that you pass. You know, you've got to know what you're talking about. Well, turns out not so much. Certainly according to our research here on Points of Review, where we dig up reviews of massive songs and ask, did the critics really know what they were talking about? These are the hits before they were hits. Turns out not so much. So, see if you can identify a truly greatest hit based on this first review. I'm going to give you two lines now. And then if you're struggling, I'll give you a third a little later. As always, you are playing for a place on my podium of dreams. The prize is merely a shout out on the radio. It's a money can't buy kind of prize. Yeah, very cool. So, what's in contention this week? Well, this is a song from 1984, a vintage year for music. Band-Aid, you know, just get your head in the game with that. Right. First line of the review. Here we go. Once again, the lead singer plunders the past to give us yet another passable imitation of those soul stompers of yore. I've never been able to understand why he spends so much time attempting to emulate something that's already been done. So let's look for the clues in that. First line. Once again, the lead singer plunders the past to give us another passable imitation of those soul stompers of yore. So a lead singer would suggest there is a band. They go on. I've never been able to understand why he spends so much time attempting to emulate something that's already been done. He. It's a male lead singer. It's a band. They're saying it sounds, you know, like something that's gone before. What are you thinking? 61054, start your message with the word Kate. WhatsApp or voice note 0333 2020 402. 1984 is the year. Or you can email Kate at greatesthitsradio.co.uk.

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1: winner. 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
1: It's not a wind-up, it's a payout. 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So what are you waiting for? The lines close at 5 o'clock on Friday. Be in the draw. You might get the call. You might just win £750,000. Good luck.
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0: Great Scott, Birmingham! 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
5: Experience. It's knowing when something is worth waiting for and when it isn't.

Southampton. 36 minutes past three. It's Saturday, the 10th of October, and we're mid-game on this week's Points of Review. The game where I ask you to identify a greatest hit based on its first rather scathing review. The song in contention is from 1984, an excellent year for music, the year that we fed the world. We'll try to with Bob Geldof, amongst many other golden moments, including this song. So what did the critics have to say? Well, I've given you two lines so far. Let's see what you got based on those. Here we go. Once again, the lead singer plunders the past to give us yet another passable imitation of those soul stompers of yore. They go on. I've never been able to understand why he sounds so much, that's why he spends so much time attempting to emulate something that's already been done. I mean, it's not kind, is it? Especially when I tell you that it went on to become huge. So, what are you thinking that is? Stephen's in East Sussex. He thinks it could be Dex's Midnight Runners. Gary's in Long Sutton. He's gone with Queen and Radio Gaga. Kate's in Polgooth. She thinks it could be Spandau Ballet and Only When You Leave. Well, these are all excellent guesses, but they are ultimately incorrect. Let me give you an extra line. See if that in any way nudges things for you. All I can give you is this. Must be all that cappuccino. So what are you working with? 1984. Once again, the lead singer plunders the past to give us yet another passable imitation of those soul stompers of yore. I've never been able to understand why he spends so much time attempting to emulate something that's already been done. Must be all that cappuccino. 61054 on the text. Start your message with the word Kate. Voice note WhatsApp 0333 2020 402. Or why not drop me an email? It's kate@greatesthitsradio.co.uk.

Are you indeed planning to boogie this Saturday night? If you do, and if you are, have a spin around the dance floor for me, won't you? I'll be on the sofa inhaling the traitors from last night. Oof, can't wait. Right, it's games hour here on the afternoon show with me, Kate Thornton, and we're playing Points to Review. I've asked you to identify the greatest hit that sits behind this rather scathing review from 1984. Here we go. Once again, the lead singer plunders the past to give us yet another passable imitation of those soul stompers of yore. I've never been able to understand why he spends so much time attempting to emulate something that's already been done. Must be all that cappuccino. I think the cappuccino is meant to be a bit of an insult, by the way. Very 80s. We were quite aghast at people that drank cappuccinos, weren't we? We thought they were yuppies. And now look at us. Well, what are you saying? Kim says, Simply Red, Money's Too Tight to Mention. Peter's in Glasgow. He thinks it could be Gary Numan. Louise in Mansfield's gone with The Fine Young Cannibals and she drives me crazy. And Richie in Dundee thinks it could be Reflex from Duran Duran. And then we get into interesting waters. Joseph in Northern Ireland. Hello, Joseph. And Neil in Rugby have both come in with an answer that is 50% correct. They've said, is it My Ever-Changing Mood from the Star Council? Brad's in Wantage also has 50% of the answer right. Remember, I'm looking for the act and the song. He thinks Style Council and You're the Best Thing. So you are half right. It is the Style Council, but it's not You're the Best Thing and it's not My Ever-Changing Mood. Sam got it right and Sam takes bronze. Silver goes to Rolsey, who's in Bury St Edmunds, and Neil's in Rugby and says, Kate, I know who this is because I remember reading the review. It's Style Council, and you're absolutely right, Neil. It's Shout to the Top.

0: This week's points of review track, Shout to the Top. Congratulations to our medalists. Neil and Robbie took gold. Rosie took silver. Sam took bronze. We go again next Saturday. Stay where you are. Paul McCartney's on his way.
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Paul McCartney and Another Day. And it's not just another day, it's World Mental Health Day. Pamela's been in touch. She says, Kate, hi, I'm having a nice day. So you have a nice day too. Pamela, thank you. I'm loving your vibes. Linda's been in touch too. She's in Frimley in Surrey. She says, Kate, you're sick, you're a song feature. I'd like to dedicate this next song to anybody that needs a mood lift. It's I Want to Dance with Somebody by Whitney Houston. And it's a well-known fact that exercise is good for your mental health. What could be better than dancing to a great tune? And this one always makes me want to get up and have a go. My final record of the show, over to you, Whitney.

0: That's it from me. I'll be back tomorrow afternoon with the UK Hot 40. Stay where you are. Stephanie Hurst is on her way, about to drop the needle on some seriously good vinyl next with Spinning the Decades.
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16: The top stories this hour. A legal challenge to a decision by the Northern Ireland Secretary to ban a controversial march after a 12-day standoff has been adjourned. Last night, Sir Chris Bryant said the Orange Order parade along the Garvaghy Road in Portadown couldn't go ahead because of fears about serious injuries and disorder. Our reporter Emily Brown has more from Belfast High Court.
17: The Secretary of State's intervention was welcomed by Garvaghy Road residents, the SDLP and Sinn Féin, but it was met with criticism by DUP leader Gavin Robinson and the Orange Order, which applied for an emergency judicial review. Spokesperson Jamie Bryson spoke to media outside.
18: Lady Justice McBride accepted that there is an urgency of this matter. She's now listed it for Monday morning. But very importantly, Lady Justice McBride made very, very clear, if the court quashes the Secretary of State's decision, the legal determination comes back to life.
17: The legal challenge is now expected to be heard in the High Court in Belfast on Monday.
16: Next, some breaking news. A popular tourist attraction in South Yorkshire has closed for the rest of today and tomorrow following a serious incident in a tiger enclosure. It's not known if anyone's been injured at Yorkshire Wildlife Park near Doncaster. A spokesperson says staff are working with authorities to establish what happened. The Ukrainian leaders described a diesel deal as weak and an investment in the war with Russia that must must be ended. Volodymyr Zelensky's criticised Donald Trump and Vladimir Putin's agreement. Several arrests have been made in central London as a pro-Palestine march and counter-demo take place. Police conditions are enforced to minimise disruption. Tributes have been paid at Sunderland and Brighton's Premier League match to three teenagers who died in the River Wear. Zara Shaw, Luke Etheridge and Jackson Duke were in a car which ended up in water 11 days ago. A 17-year-old driver arrested at the time is out on bail. And the UK's consumer watchdog has been asked to investigate drop-off fees at airports after a surge in costs since last summer. They've gone up by a third in a year.
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16: Any remaining showers will clear overnight and a mostly sunny but chilly day for many tomorrow. That's the latest. I'm Johnny Freeman.
15: Now,
11: Stephanie Hurst.
0: Spinning the decades. Like this.
14: Good afternoon, I'm Stephanie Hurst and welcome once again to Spinning the Decades as we head out on a journey around the globe for the world's biggest songs from the world's greatest decades. And from 5pm, All Request Vinyl is back. My personal record collection Labrador wide open and it's taking your requests right now. So what would you like to hear? 61054, Steph, at the start of your message, or you can email to steph@greatesthitsradio.co.uk. From 6, we'll head to 1976, 1983 and 1993 to find out what was number one this very week in countries including Germany, Canada and Mexico. But first, we'll be celebrating those landmark anniversaries, finding out which songs got in the way of number one chart success and those tracks which needed a second release to achieve chart fame. But to get us underway on our Say It Through a Song weekender, as today is World Mental Health Day, and we're getting the nation talking about how we're feeling, even when we can't quite put it into words. And hello to Sue Smith from St Anne's-on-Sea. She says, Steph, Walking on Sunshine, Katrina and the Waves is a song for me, always raises my mood.

on our Say It Through a Song weekender, as today is, of course, World Mental Health Day. Katrina and the Waves and Walking on Sunshine for Sue Smith, who says it always raises her mood. It is the ultimate feel-good song, isn't it? And originally written as a slow ballad, believe it or not. More uplifting songs requested by you between now and five as we spin the decades here at Greatest Hits Radio. And after five, of course, yes, the turntables are on. My personal record collection library door is wide open and I'm up, backwards and forwards, getting your requests already. So what would you like to hear? 61054, Steph at the start of your message, or you can email to steph@greatesthitsradio.co.uk. If you've tried once before, do try again. It does get rather busy after 5 o'clock. So do get your requests in now. Get ahead of the queue if you can. And we'll get your favourite song played from vinyl after 5 o'clock this afternoon. And this week's Hidden in the Background comes from Iggy Pop, who wrote the lyrics to this whilst in the passenger seat of David Bowie's car as they were on tour during 1976. Meanwhile, later in the studio, David sharing producer duties, where he also played piano and added backing vocals. This week's Hidden in the Background, David Bowie on Iggy Pop's The Pop.

0: This week's Hidden in the Background. Iggy Pop's the passenger, playing piano, and on backing vocals. That'll be David Bowie then. He also co-produced the album from which this is taken, Lust for Life, with Colin Thurston, under the pseudonym The Bewley Brothers, which, of course, is the final track on his 1971 album, Hunky Dory. Iggy Pop's The Passenger, another Hidden in the Background for you next week on Greatest Hits Radio, spinning the decades. Good afternoon, I'm Stephanie Hurst. Hope all is good, and I'll tell you someone who is celebrating today, celebrating his 65th birthday, born this day, 1961, the man who gave those thumping bass lines to Spandau Ballet. Happy birthday, Martin Kemp.
1: Thank you for coming home. Sorry that the chairs are all warm. I left them here, I could have

Spandau's Gold. Happy birthday, Martin Kemp, formerly of this parish, of course, celebrating his 65th birthday. Born this day, 1961. I hope you, Shirley, and the family are having the most wonderful day. Happy birthday from all of us here at Greatest Hits Radio. And next, it's this week's Second Chance, another one of those songs which didn't achieve its full potential when first released. And this first peaked on the UK hit parade at number 7 on the 20th of August, 1972, where it would stay for 2 weeks. But its chart story wasn't quite over, as it was reissued in 1982 with a live version of Wonderful Tonight on the B-side, no doubt helping it climb the UK top 40 to a peak of number 4 in March 82 for Derek and the Dominoes.

0: Domino's and Layla. This week's Second Chance, another one of those songs which didn't achieve its full potential when first released. In fact, it first saw the light of day on the album Layla and Other Assorted Love Songs in 1970, with its official single release coming in 1972, where it peaked at number 7. But if we fast forward to 1982, and then paired with the live version of one of Eric Clapton's most famous romantic songs, Wonderful Tonight, it made the re-release of Layla, if you're a single buyer back then, a bit of an irresistible purchase, two for the price of one almost, reaching a high of number 4 in March 1982. Another second chance for you next week. Do keep your vinyl requests coming in. Yes, All Request Vinyl is back after 5. I'll play one of your favourite greatest hits live from vinyl after 5. What would you like to hear? 61054 Steph at the start of your message, or you can email to steph@greatesthitsradio.co.uk. Stay with us as next, the first top 10 hit from one artist and the last top 10 hit by another.
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0: This week's first top 10 hit is the first of 4 for Sheryl Crow, as All I Wanna Do peaks at number 4 in November 1994.
17: This ain't no disco.

is Tuesday Night Music Club, and what an album that is. Worth a revisit if you've not heard it in years. Adapted from the poem Fun by Wynn Cooper. Sheryl Crow's producer found the poem in an old bookshop, to which Sheryl then added the lyrics to a melody she'd already been working on. All I Want to Do became her first UK top 10 hit, reaching number 4 on the 20th of November 1994. And the last top 10 hit by another comes from Earth, Wind and Fire, with the last and joint biggest of their 4 UK top 10 hits, as Let's Groove reached a high of number 3 in November 1981 on Greatest Hits Radio.

This week's first and last as Let's Groove becomes the last of four UK top 10 hits for Earth, Wind and Fire. And this also became their last US Billboard Hot 100 top 10 hit too. Released at a time where the disco sound was starting to fade and slowly evolving into the funk craze of the early 80s. Got to number three in November 1981. Another first and last for you next week at Greatest Hits Radio. Do keep your vinyl requests coming in after five. If I have it on vinyl in my personal record collection, I'll go grab it and play it for you live after five. 61054, Steph, at the start of your message. And today,

talking about how we're feeling, even when we can't quite put it into words. And music really helps. Well, this is quite a fitting tune. Hello to Carol Denham in Oxton, who writes, "This is just the best song ever. Whatever mood I'm in, whenever I hear this song, it always lifts it." The magnificent John Miles and music.

0: every last drop on our Sate Through a Song weekend, as it is World Mental Health Day today. Great choice, Carol Denham in Oxon, who says it's just the best song ever. And whatever mood I'm in, whenever I hear John Miles' music, it always lifts it. You can't fail to get lost in it. It's wonderful, isn't it? I know it didn't become a UK number one. It's quite a mystery. Number three for 3 weeks in April 1976, getting stuck behind Abba's Fernando and the seemingly immovable Brotherhood of Man's Save All Your Kisses For Me, The Power of Eurovision 8. Another Sate Through a Song weekend, a track on the way before 5 o'clock. And then we are all request vinyl. What would you like to hear? If I have it on vinyl in my personal record collection, I'll play it for you after 5, 61054. Steph at the start of your message. And next on Spinning the Decades, I'll play you a number two hit. And also the song that kept it at bay. And we're talking January 1988. What could those two songs be? You'll find out next.
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1: Hits Radio. This week's Held Off the Top. Will I be famous? First entered the UK chart at number 81 on the 22nd of November 1987. And after weeks of promotion, it finally landed inside the top 10 at the end of January 1988. Finally peaking at number 2. But who held Matt, Luke and Craig from the elusive number 1 position with When Will I Be Famous?

1988 and Brossmania sweeps the nation as When Will I Be Famous peaks at number two on the 31st of January. But who prevented Bross from gaining their first UK number one? Well, after becoming a massive US Billboard Hot 100 number one from performing in shopping malls across the States, it was now our turn to send Tiffany to the top of the official UK top 40. I Think We're Alone Now on Greatest Hits Radio.

originally a 1967 US hit for Tommy James and the Shondells, who here in the UK had a massive number one with Money Money. This week's held off the top as Tiffany's I Think We're Alone Now prevents Bross and When Will I Be Famous from becoming a UK number one, as she would spend 3 weeks at the top, becoming the fifth biggest selling single of 1988, but it would become her only UK number one of her three top 10 hits. Another held off the top for you next week on Greatest Hits Radio. I'm Stephanie Hurst, 5 o'clock, and the turntables will be on. And what would you like to hear? If I have it on vinyl in my personal record collection, I'll play it for you live after five. So let me know what you'd like to hear. 61054, Steph at the start of your message. And born this day, 1953, we wish a happy 73rd birthday to Mesure, who we first met, of course, as a member of the 1970s band Slick, and then led Ultravox to superstardom.

Happy birthday, Midyear. 73 years young today. And yes, it is still a head scratcher how Joe Dolce's Shut Up Your Face held Vienna from number one for 3 weeks. Goodness me. This is Greatest Hits Radio. It is our Say It Through a Song weekender, as it is World Mental Health Day today. And you are expressing your feelings and uplifting others with the positive power of music from your wonderful request. Hello to Scott and Steph, who say, "Hi-o, Silver Lining." It always lifts us up whenever it's played. It never fails. Oh, yeah. And listen out for Rod Stewart on backing vocals.

0: Did you hear Rod Stewart on backing vocals? He is in there somewhere. On our State Through a Song weekend for World Mental Health Day, uplifting others through the positive power of music. Thank you, Scott and Steph. Hail Silver Lining always lifts us up whenever it's played, never fails. And it was never a top 10 hit either. Originally peaked at number 14 in 1967, then 5 years later, it was back in the chart again in 72, only climbing to number 17 this time. Stay with us here at Greatest Hits Radio. All requests vinyl is next. A stack of wonderful requests have come in. But what would you like to hear? 61054, Steph, at the start of your message as the turntables are on next.
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14: The top stories this hour. A man's been seriously injured by a tiger at a zoo in South Yorkshire. Emergency services were called to Yorkshire Wildlife Park near Doncaster just after 1:30 this afternoon. The site's bosses say it's closed for the rest of today and won't reopen tomorrow. Our reporter Poppy Andlin has more details.
15: South Yorkshire police have confirmed reports emerged of a man ending up in an enclosure and then being attacked by a tiger. A spokesperson says the man suffered a serious injury and they're not able to provide further details at this time, but say there's no wider risk to the public. Yorkshire Ambulance Service confirmed it sent a number of crews to the scene earlier, including an air ambulance. As inquiries begin, officers are urging people not to share distressing footage online.
14: Next, the Orange Order's legal challenge to the decision to ban its parade along a mainly nationalist road in Portadown won't be heard until Monday. A judge has decided the case is urgent but not an emergency. The parade was given the go-ahead, but Garvaghy Road residents blocked the route. The Northern Ireland Secretary stopped a 12-day standoff last night, a move supported by Sinn Féin President Mary Lou McDonald.
16: The level of shock that there was
1: when the prospect of this march came back on the cards again was indescribable. So the Secretary of State, in exercising his statutory powers, has done the right thing.
14: Krista Pike, who survived two lethal injections in Tennessee last week, has been discharged from hospital. The 50-year-old's lawyers say she's continuing to receive medical care in prison. Police managing a pro-Palestine march and counter-demo in central London say several arrests have been made. Conditions are in place to ensure there's not serious disruption. It's understood the government's ruled out any further taxes on warehouses. The update follows the bosses of John Lewis and M&S warning the move could harm high streets. And Arsenal fought back with two second-half goals to get a 2-1 win at home to Leeds in the Premier League. It takes them level on points with early leaders Manchester City.
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14: Any remaining showers will clear overnight and a mostly sunny but chilly day for many tomorrow. That's the latest. I'm Johnny Freeman.
12: Now,
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for Tracy in Worcester this afternoon. Could you please play Duran Duran's Notorious? Saw them in concert when I was 15. Still my favourite gig ever. It's going to keep you going whilst I clean the kitchen. Deep clean is on, she says, in bold. What would you like to hear? 61054, Steph, at the start of your message. Greatest Hits Radio, all request vinyl till 6 tonight in our second hour of Spinning the Decades. Produced by Nile Rodgers from 1986. What would you like to hear? Get in touch. I'll go digging around in my personal record collection. If I've got it, I'll stick it on the turntable. I'll go to Brian and Keithley. Steph, could you play Squeeze, Another Nail in My Heart? Ah, oh, now you're talking. Greatest Hits Radio, all requests.

Squeeze Another Nail in My Heart. Only got to number 17 at the start of 1980. One of those brilliant Squeeze. In fact, they're all. Every single song Squeeze has ever released is just brilliant, isn't it? Very nearly 10 past five, Saturday afternoon. This is Greatest Hits Radio. Welcome to our second hour of Spinning the Decades. Next hour, by the way, we'll head to 1976, 1983, and then 1993 to find out what was number one this very week in countries including Germany, Canada, and Mexico. And I'll play you a selection of songs from each year. It's really quite fascinating what journeying around the world to find out what was number one this very day throws up. There's some real surprises in there. Hello to Graham Brown, who's been on. Steph, any chance of Wah and Story of the Blues? Yeah. Pete Wiley, of course. My favourite record and the first one I bought on vinyl from Greatest Hits Radio.

and Story of the Blues always reminds me of the late Janis Langers too. She was a real champion of this record back when it first came out. Graham's favourite record and the first one I bought. What was the first song you bought? If I've got it on vinyl in my record collection, I'll get up from this very chair right now and run into the record library and try and find it for you. Hello to Brett from Mansfield. He says, Steph, have you got Lucifer's Friend by Sheffield band Vision? How weird you should text in. I was chatting to a guy who works on this show with me, the wonderful Chris Straw. Proper music genius as well. And we were chatting about it. It was a big local hit. And I've got it, and I'll go get it from my record collection and stick it on for you, because that is a song that you don't get to hear. So kind of new romantic, early 1980s, about 1982, something like that. But it was a huge record, especially in the north of England. What else have we got here? Oh, there's so many coming in. It gets so busy. If you have tried before, by the way, do try again. You never know. If I've got time, I can run to the record library and go and grab it for you. 61054, Steph at the start of your message. Hello to Sarah Garrity in Cheadlehume, who says, Steph, I would love you to play Bobby Goldsboro's Summer the First Time for my wonderful husband, Anthony, who brought me away to Fuerteventura to celebrate my 60th birthday, which was yesterday. Happy belated birthday. Hope you had a gorgeous day, Sarah. And a gorgeous birthday weekend for you on vinyl. Bobby Goldsboro's Summer the First Time on Greatest Hits Radio.

0: summer 1973. The clouds, and that was everywhere. Hope it brings back lots of memories for you if you were there. Number 9. And for Sarah Garrity, who celebrated her 60th birthday yesterday, this record holds a special place in our hearts, as it does Anthony and mine. Oh, well, happy birthday yesterday. And hello to Anthony, her husband, who took her away to Fuerteventura. So I hope you're both having a wonderful time. 61054, Steph, at the start of your message, or you can WhatsApp as well, 0333 2020 402, or the emails. There's varying ways to get in touch with Spinning the Decades, and our all request final hour. You can email to steph@greatestitsradio.co. UK. It is our Say It Through a Song weekend as well. We've had so many requests, as it is World Mental Health Day. Hello to Katie in Cornwall, who says, Steph, I hope it's not too late for a request for World Mental Health Day. Always, please do let us know. She said, I'd like to request I'm Still Standing by Elton John. It's one of my favourite musical reminders that I've made it through 100% of my bad days. Well, Katie, I'll play it on vinyl for you next.
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See? I can stop and start them. For Katie in Cornwall, it's World Mental Health Day today, of course, and we're playing your requests, your uplifting songs on our Say It Through a Song weekend. Thank you so much. One of her favourite musical reminders that she's made it through 100% of her bad days. So wonderful to hear. And thank you to everyone who's been sharing their stories more across the weekend here at Greatest Hits Radio. And as we are all request vinyl, I've still got time for your request. If I don't manage to squeeze it in, by the way, on this week's show, and you maybe get it in towards the end of the hour, I can always play it next week for you. And you can get ahead of the queue if something springs to mind during the week. Always drop me an email, steph@greatesthitsradio.co.uk. Now, this is brilliant. Hello to Rich in Dartford, who says, Steph, could you play the B-side of Dexy and the Midnight Runners' Gino, Breaking Down the Walls of Heartache? Yes, their cover version of the Johnny Johnson and the Bandwagon classic. This is a stomper. If you've never heard this, or if you had the single Gino, which was number one, of course, you will have turned it over. As we head into Saturday.

so good. Breaking Down the Walls of Heartache, originally a hit for Johnny Johnson and the Bandwagon in October 1968. Rich in Dartford, what an incredible request. I do like digging through more. And the occasional B-side that you don't get to hear as well. What a song. Hello to Catherine in Bristol. Could you please play Louise by the Human League? I had it on a tape compilation, which my friend Louise made for me as a teenager. We're still best friends, so I'd like to dedicate it to her.

It's not always true that time heals all wounds. There are wounds that you don't want to heal, the memories of something really good, something truly real.

Thank you, Catherine in Bristol. Thank you, Catherine. I wouldn't have played this today and I wouldn't have heard it if it wasn't for you. Could you please play Louise by the Human League? I had it on a tape compilation, which my friend Louise made for me as a teenager, and we're still best friends, so I'd like to dedicate this to her. Gorgeous record. Came out towards the back end of 1984. Hello to Rob, thanking me for playing Dexys. He said, I wouldn't have heard that if it wasn't for you. Well, that's what this show is for. And hello to Darren and Rebecca and Harris the Labrador in Bordeaux. We're regular listeners to your Vinyl Hour. Thanks for improving everyone's mental health this weekend by playing some great tunes as they were meant to be heard. All the best to you and your regulars. And to those who have found that this is the place to be on a Saturday afternoon. You're not wrong. And as I always say, thank you to everyone who gets in touch as well. Hello to Brett in Mansfield, which ties in nicely to the Human League because there's a little connection here, both being from Sheffield. This was a huge, it was a massive local hit actually, and spread across the country in pockets, I guess, really, by Vision. Electro New Romantic. This is the brilliant Lucifer's Friend.

0: 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On All Request Vinyl, I'm spinning the decades. For a whole hour, play your request between 5 and 6 every single Saturday afternoon. For Brett in Mansfield, Lucifer's Friend by Sheffield band Vision. That was a massive hit in certain areas of the country, so I do hope that it brought back some memories for you. If you were in discos and dancing on dance floors in 1982, I said 1981, actually, it's 1982 on the label. You've got to watch it. Do you remember when you're looking at a record label and you're kind of watching it go around on the turntable? Thank you so much, Brett, for bringing back lots of memories of people this afternoon. Greatest Hits Radio, good afternoon. I'm Stephanie Hurst. After 6 o'clock tonight, 76, 83 and 93, as we journey the globe to find out what was number one this very day. And hello to Carl in Stoke Goldington. Have you got Boy Meets Girl and Waiting for a Star to Fall? I do, and it's on the way next for you.
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The stars have fallen as it's Mental Health Day. This coincides with a request in 2013. I was knocked off my bike cycling to work. Pelvis broken in six places. Head injury. This song always uplifts me. Uplifts me if I'm having a bit of a grey day, waiting for a star to fall. Doesn't the lead singer sound like Daryl Hall? He does a little bit. I've thought that before too. Thanks, Carl, for getting in touch. Hello to Daniel and Kim, who are living in Alaska. Any chance of... This is a cracker of request, by the way. And it's warped. So, and it does play, thankfully. So if you imagine it going around on the turntable, and if you left your record in the sun a little bit, it got a little warp in it. Well, that's what this has got.

on everybody from the Sex Pistols. Could you play something else on vinyl? Yes, I can. And hello to Lucy in Hereford. Any chance of Delta Lady by Joe Cocker? Yes, the original 7-inch single. It's got the trumpets. Listen.

gang and can't take my eyes off you. I have it on vinyl. Although my sister took it. That usually happened with siblings, didn't it? Our final request on vinyl this afternoon. Boys Town Gang. And then we head to 76, 83 and 93 to find out what was number one this very day. You're just too-

0: Thank you, John. Boys Town Gang, can't take my eyes off you. Our final request on vinyl. We'll do this all over again next Saturday afternoon from 5. And next, we spin the decades to find out what was number one this very week in countries including Germany, Canada and Mexico as we visit 1976, 1983 and 1993. Next.
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15: The top stories this hour. A tiger has attacked a man at a South Yorkshire zoo, leaving him seriously injured. Yorkshire Wildlife Park was evacuated after reports emerged of an incident and shots being fired just after 1:30 this afternoon. Our reporter Poppy Andlin has more details.
16: Videos are circulating online which appear to show a man being pawed at and grappled by a tiger in an enclosure at the zoo, which is near Doncaster. South Yorkshire police are urging people not to share footage they're describing as distressing and say the man involved was hurt and are working at pace to contact his family. Yorkshire Wildlife Parks confirmed it won't reopen tomorrow and say it's working closely with authorities. The park's statement goes on to say the safety and well-being of our visitors, staff and animals remains our highest priority.
15: Next, a judge has adjourned a legal challenge against the Northern Ireland Secretary's decision to ban a controversial parade after a 12-day standoff. A court hearing will now take place next week as the Orange Order pushes for fresh permission to march along the mainly nationalist Garvaki Road in Portadown. Brendan McKenna is from the Garvaki Road Residents Coalition.
17: We don't view it as a victory, but as a starting point, because there are relationships within Portadown that need to be built.
15: Lawyers for a death row inmate who survived two lethal injections in the US say she's out of hospital. 50-year-old Krista Pikes receiving treatment in prison following the botched execution attempts in Tennessee last week. Volodymyr Zelensky has accused Donald Trump of funding the enemy after he announced a deal to buy 1 million tons of diesel from Russia. Rising fuel prices are continuing to heap pressure on the US president. The government's reported to be ruling out so-called warehouse taxes. Concerns were raised earlier by the bosses of M&S and John Lewis, who said the move could harm high streets. And two under-pressure managers are facing each other in the Premier League's Saturday evening game. Manchester United are hosting Tottenham hours after Arsenal came back to beat Leeds 2-1 to go level on points at the top with Manchester City.
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15: Any remaining showers will clear overnight and a mostly sunny but chilly day for many tomorrow. That's the latest. I'm Johnny Freeman.

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1: What a wonderful second hour on Spinning the Decades with your vinyl requests. We'll do it all over again next Saturday from 5. And between now and 7, we'll head to 1976, 1983 and 1993 to find out what was number one this very week in countries including Germany, Canada and Mexico. And as always, I'll play you a selection of songs from each year. But first, let's look at the UK singles chart this week in 1976 and entering at number 49 with a 7-week climb up the chart to number one for a 4-week stay at the top. And written in just 10 minutes, going on to sell over 5 million copies worldwide. Pussycat and Mississippi, the UK's new number one this week in 76.

Netherlands Pussycat dominated the world's charts in 1976 as it was number one in Germany, Norway, Switzerland, Belgium, Ireland. And this week in 76, it was in its first week of full at the top of our UK Top 20. I'm Stephanie Hurst. As over the next 60 minutes here at Greatest Hits Radio, we journey the world to hear what was number one this day in three different years. 83 and 93 to come, but right now in 76, let's leave London for Stockholm. As the song which Pussycat dethroned in the UK was in week seven of a 14-week reign at the top of ABBA's native homeland chart. And this song celebrated its 50th anniversary in August. And this week in 76, it was Sweden's number one song.

0: Greatest Hits Radio. If you're in the kitchen having a boogie to that this evening, you'll be pleased to know that its original working title was Boogaloo. ABBA got to work in the studio in August 75, and it was a whole year until the world got to hear the fruits of their work, the ever-timeless Dancing Queen. And this week in 76, it was in its seventh week of 14 at the top of the Swedish Top Listen chart. So next at Greatest Hits Radio, let's pack our chart bags and leave Stockholm for Dusseldorf.
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0: Boney M, who dominated Europe's charts in the second half of the 1970s, had eight number ones on their native German music market hit parade chart. And this week in 1976, Daddy Cool was in its second week of 10 as West German.

The deep male voice on that wasn't actually Bobby Farrell. It was of their producer, Frank Farian, who asked Bobby to lip sync to it. Did you love watching him on Top of the Pops? I did. His energy was just electric, wasn't it? Daddy Cool was Boney M's first of their eight German number ones throughout the second half of the 1970s. And this week in 1976, it was in its second week of 10 at the top of the German music market hit parade chart. This is Greatest Hits Radio. So next, we head across the Atlantic for this week's Billboard Hot 100 number one. Walter Murphy and the Big Apple Band. A fifth of Beethoven, a stateside this week in 76. It was enjoying one single week as America's number one song.

0: Walter Murphy and the Big Apple Band, a fifth of Beethoven, reworking Beethoven's Symphony No. 5 as it tore up every disco dance floor this week in 76 and would, of course, go on to feature in the blockbuster movie Saturday Night Fever, with the soundtrack album spending 24 consecutive weeks at number one on the Billboard album chart, whereas this week in 1976, Walter Murphy and the Big Apple Band were spending just one single week as America's Hot 100 chart topper. So we say goodbye to 1976, and next we step up to 1983.
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0: Hello there, 1983. As Culture Club scored their second UK number one, and this week in 83, Karma Chameleon was in its fourth week of six as Britain's number one song.

number one song in 1983, written whilst on holiday in Egypt by Boy George, with the harmonica being played by Judd Lander, for which he was paid £100 for the session fee alone, becoming the biggest selling single of 1983, and this week was in its fourth week of six as Britain's number one song. You just see them now, can't you, in the video, as they sail off into the distance on the boat. Next, as we journey the globe to hear what was number one this week in 1983 here at Greatest Hits Radio, let's leave the UK for Canada. As the song from the iconic training scene in Flashdance, starring Jennifer Beals, was in its last of a three-week run at the top of Canada's RPM Top Singles chart. Get your feet tape on, your leg warmers pulled up, and dance. Michael Sambello's Maniac, Canada's number one song this week in 1980.

Bello, Maniac. Michael was one of Stevie Wonder's core musicians and plays on most of the tracks on the album Songs in the Key of Life, which Stevie is, of course, celebrating the 50th anniversary of this year with a world tour. And Maniac wasn't even written for the movie Flashdance, as a rough demo of it was on the end of a cassette of songs sent to Paramount Pictures for consideration for the movie. Anyway, they accidentally heard it and loved it. And this week in 83, Michael Sambello was in the last of 3 weeks at the top of the Canadian RPM Top Singles Chart. So next, as we travel the world to hear what was number one this week in 1983, let's head to Mexico, as Michael Jackson's Billie Jean was in its second of 6 weeks on the chart of songs not in Spanish on Greatest Hits Radio's.

0: The rhythm to this was inspired by Hall & Oates's I Can't Go For That. No Can Do. Top of the chart in at least 11 countries. And this week in 1983, Michael Jackson's Billie Jean was in week 2 of 6 of Mexico's chart of songs, not in Spanish. They mixed this, by the way, in the studio 91 times. Quincy Jones then asked to listen to some earlier mixes and realised that mix number 2 was the one of absolute perfection, and that's the one we hear today. And this week in 83, Billie Jean was in its 2nd of a 6-week run at the top of Mexico's chart of songs, not in Spanish. Next, as we journey the world to hear what was number 1 this day in 1983, let's leave Mexico for New Zealand, as there's a brand new number 1 for Taco, who reworks Irving Berlin's Putting on the Ritz from 1929 in its first of 2 weeks at the top of New Zealand's official Top 40 Singles chart.
1: If you're blue and you don't know where to go to, why don't you go where fashion sits? Putting on the Ritz. Different types who wear a day coat, pants with stripes and cutaway coat, perfect fits. Putting on the Ritz.

0: When was the last time you heard this? What's so special about spinning the decades as we journey the world to hear what was number one? It throws up some real surprises. Taco O'Kersh, his real name, put in On The Ritz in its first of a two-week run at the top of New Zealand's official top 40 this week in 1983. In fact, one of the record executives at RCA Records had a bet that it wouldn't be a hit at all. In fact, it went on to sell over a million copies in the US. So we say goodbye to 1983 as next on Spinning the Decades, we step up to 1993.
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0: Greatest Hits Radio. 1993, as Take That and Lulu rework Dan Hartman's 1979 disco monster, Relight My Fire, in its last of 2 weeks at the top of the official UK Top 40 this week in 1993.

Saturday night, I don't know what will. And Jenny Powell's here at 7 with the 80s mixtape at Greatest Hits Radio. And this week in 1993, Take That and Lulu were riding high in what would be their final week of two as the UK's number one. And this marked a huge personal milestone for Lulu too. Remarkably, it was her very first UK number one single of her career, arriving exactly 29 years and 148 days after her debut hit, Shout, in 1964. Now, next, as we journey the world to hear what was number one this very week in 1993, let's leave the UK and head for Norway, as this week's Norwegian chart topper is another reworking of a song first released in 1979, this time originally by the Village People. And the story goes is that the Pet Shop Boys were playing an AIDS benefit event at the legendary Hacienda Club in Manchester and needed a cover version. Go West was suggested, and the rest is history. In its last of 2 weeks at the top of Norway's VG Lister chart, it's the Pet Shop Boys and Go West.

The video to this was incredibly ambitious, relying heavily on early green screen technology and 3D computer animation to build that surreal dystopian fantasy voyage. The Pet Shop Boys cover the Village People and hit number one with Go West in its last of 2 weeks at the helm of Norway's VG Lister chart. I'm Stephanie Hurst. As we travel the world each Saturday here at Greatest Hits Radio to hear what was number one this very week in different countries around the world. So let's leave Norway for our final journey, which this week is to Australia for a song which hit number one in 28 countries and is one of the grandest, most operatic rock masterpieces of the 1990s, with Lorraine Crosby duetting with Meatloaf. He was in his sixth week of eight at the top of Australia's ARIA singles chart with I'd Do Anything for Love, but I won't do that.

0: The album version on Bat Out of Hell 2 clocks in at almost 12 minutes. Another Jim Steinman masterpiece, Meatloaf duetting with Lorraine Crosby on I'd Do Anything for Love, but I won't do that. This week's Australian number one song in 1993, in week 6 of 8 at the helm of the ARIA chart. And that wraps things up for this week on Spinning the Decade. We'll do it all over again next Saturday at 4 with your vinyl requests from 5. If there's something you'd like to hear from vinyl from my personal record collection, get ahead of the queue. Drop me an email, steph@greatesthitsradio.co.uk. Next week, we'll visit 1977, 1986 and 1994 to find out what was number one this week around the globe. Join me then if you can. I'm Stephanie Hurst. Whatever you're doing tonight, have a nice night and stay with us here at Greatest Hits Radio as Jenny Powell and the 80s mixtape is next.
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12: The top stories this hour. A man has died after being attacked by a tiger at a zoo in South Yorkshire. Yorkshire Wildlife Park was evacuated after reports emerged of an incident just after 1:30 this afternoon. Our reporter Poppy Andelin has more details.
13: Videos are circulating online which appear to show a man being pawed at and grappled by a tiger in an enclosure at the zoo, which is near Doncaster. South Yorkshire police have confirmed the man died from injuries and they're urging people not to share distressing footage. Yorkshire Wildlife Park says it's working closely with authorities and the safety and well-being of our visitors, staff and animals remains our highest priority. The park will remain closed tomorrow as inquiries take place.
12: Next this evening, Krista Pike, who survived two lethal injections in Tennessee last week, has been discharged from hospital. The 50-year-old's lawyers say she's continuing to receive medical care in prison. A legal challenge to the Northern Ireland Secretary's decision to block an Orange Order parade along Portadown's Garvaghy Road has been adjourned until Monday. A judge says the case is urgent but not an emergency. Police, who've been managing a pro-Palestine march and counter-demo in central London, say several arrests have been made. Conditions have been in place to ensure there's not serious disruption. Donald Trump says he wants a change in leadership in Ukraine in order to do a deal to end the war with Russia.
1: I suggest they get a new leader who can make a deal, because he could have made many deals and for some reason he never does.
12: The US president said he warned the Ukrainians not to hit oil refineries, but they went ahead anyway. He's worried about the impact of those attacks on the world's fuel supplies. Earlier, Ukraine's President Volodymyr Zelensky claimed his American counterpart is helping Russia fund the war by agreeing to buy 1 million tons of diesel from Moscow. And it's understood the Treasury won't bring in any further taxes on warehouses following concerns from retailers. The heads of John Lewis and M&S said higher levies for out-of-town shopping would harm high streets by pushing up costs.
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12: Any remaining showers will clear overnight and a mostly sunny but chilly day for many tomorrow. That's the latest. I'm Johnny Freeman.
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9: 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Now, Lionel, behave and get down from that ceiling. Whoa.

Thank you to the Communards there on this Saturday night. I've got a belter of a show for you on the way, you know. Jenny Powell reporting in live from the city of Manchester here on Greatest Hits Radio. Oh, the passion. That's me. Looking forward to your Saturday Night Live shout-outs, by the way. Oh, do share. Let me know what you're doing. And if you have an 80s request that you want me to play, send it on in. And let's get some big bangers from the 80s on the show live tonight. And here's a track where the title is a completely made-up word. I do that quite often, to be honest. Seemed to work well for Phil Collins, though. It's the studio.

0: I've gone all funny inside. Yeah, you know me. Such a fan of Nick Haywood. Love plus one there. And very excitingly, I'm interviewing Nick on the show next Friday. So make sure you tune in for that. Not to be missed. This is the 80s Mixtape. And as always, we are live on a Saturday night. And it's time for me to put the question to you. What are you up to tonight? What's your Saturday night life all about? Listen, are you off for a fun weekend away? You're doing some DIY? Is there romance in the air and maybe a quiet dinner for two or a few bubbles in the hot tub still? I want to know, and let me know as soon as you can. Text 61054 and start your message with the word Jenny. You can WhatsApp, you can send me a voice note if you like, if you're a little bit shy. But let me know what you're up to tonight. 0333 2020 402. And after this, I'm going to play you some Erasure.
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for the turn of the decade in 1980. That was The Beat and Mirror in the Bathroom. Thank you so much. As usual, you have let me in on your Saturday night life, and just keep it coming as well. I'm loving this. Dereham Theatre Group. They're run by volunteers. I'm not sure if they're working tonight, but last Saturday they performed

0: We will rock you. It was amazing. You have a lot of fans, so credit to you. Stephen and daughter, 11-year-old Esme in East Sussex, they're staying in for their Saturday Night Live, putting up Halloween decorations and watching Nightmare Before Christmas. Gosh, you've got it all going on. All you need is a bonfire. You would have done all the kids' admin. And Simon made it back home just in time for the 80s mixtape because he just about caught the end of it last night. He's got a pizza in the oven, drinks are poured. The best way to spend your Saturday night in. I'm loving all of your messages. Keep them coming. And I'm here till 10 o'clock tonight. So you can message me, 61054, start that text with the word Jenny. WhatsApp, voice note me, 0333 202 402. If you're a big fan of the 80s, you're in the right place.
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11: 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The 80s mixtape with Jenny Powell.

0: Well, what a night for the 80s mixtape. Aretha Franklin there, who's zooming her? Well, I know somebody who's zooming around. Well, hopefully not too fast. But Cabby Mark up in Aberdeen. Hello, Mark.
1: Hello, Jenny. How are you?
0: Well, I'm all right. You know me. I like the sun. And I like that. I've enjoyed the summer so much, but it's getting a bit wintry out there now.
1: That's terrible here tonight.
0: Is it? What's it like?
1: Yeah.
0: Go on, tell me.
1: Wet, windy, miserable.
0: No. Oh, and are people, are you still driving people around?
1: I can't believe they're still going out.
0: I tell you what, I'd be cozying up with my fluffy socks. What about you?
1: Yeah.
0: So, have you had a good day today? Have you been working all day or?
1: Yeah, I've been out since about lunchtime, so it's been so busy, you know, I haven't stopped.
0: Right, okay. I suppose, well, when the weather's like this, everybody needs a taxi, don't they?
1: Yeah, they won't walk anywhere in the rain.
0: I know. Has anybody left their umbrellas or anything behind?
1: Not yet, but you do get a lot of unusual things left in the car sometimes.
0: Oh, really? Anything you could share with us? Listen to me, I'm so nosy. Go on, what could you share that's okay and safe to say on Great Sits Radio?
1: Just the usual camera, well, not cameras now, but like phones,
0: yeah.
1: Umbrellas, walking sticks, wooden legs, you know.
0: Oh, the usual, the odd wooden leg, of course, I know. Well, hopefully I can keep you company till 10, and then, of course, we've got Des Paul after me, so you're in good company. How's that?
1: Yeah, it's always on in the cab.
0: Oh, bless you. Well, I hope that everybody behaves, whoever gets in your cab, and they don't forget too many things. You drive safe as well, and I'm going to play this for you, Belinda Carlisle.
1: Brilliant. Cheers,
0: all right.
1: Jenny.

0: Belinda Carlisle, leave a light on, because she's too scared. If you turn them off and she won't sleep and she'll be running in your bedroom saying, I'm scared. Hello to everyone. The bright lights of the 80s mixtape shining down on you, no doubt, on your Saturday night life. And thanks for all the gossip. I've got Awesome Austin and his other half. They're off to Prague tomorrow for their Saturday night life. They've got pre-trip drinks and loving the tunes from rainy Scotland. Well, if you're going to Prague tomorrow, it's not going to be rainy for long, is it? And Daz's dad, Andrew, he has man flu, apparently. And Daz has gone over to look after his dad. He said, apparently, though, beer's a good idea because his dad's got man flu, but he's having a beer. Well, I hope the 80s mixtape's good medicine for you too. And hello to somebody who's working very hard. You haven't left your name, but your number ends in 534. I love listening to your show on Fridays and Saturdays whilst picking up samples from hospitals as a volunteer for Southwest Blood Bikes. Wow, now that is a proper volunteering job indeed. So stay safe and thank you for listening. And hello to Big Paul. He's rebuilding his front, wait, let me get this right, GSXR calipers. I presume that's for a car. North Wales, chilling in the garage, listening to the great 80s tracks. Well, you just polish up those calipers, why don't you? And thanks, everybody, for all your messages so far. Stick with us, because after the break, Chaka Khan. Oh, I just love that track.
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9: top stories this hour. A man has died after entering a tiger enclosure at Yorkshire Wildlife Park. Police say he was attacked just after 1:30 this afternoon near Doncaster and was pronounced dead at the scene. They say there was no wider risk to the public. Our reporter Anjum Pirbakos says it will have been upsetting for everyone there.
14: Presumably lots of families would have been around using the facilities and enjoying the park, and then to suddenly see that there are emergency services there, the area is cordoned off, shots are fired. It's quite a serious situation, but also quite shocking and distressing for anybody that would have been in the vicinity.
9: Donald Trump's calling for Ukraine's leader Volodymyr Zelensky to be replaced following a huge row over Russian diesel. The US president announced he was ordering millions of barrels of fuel from Moscow and had warned Ukraine not to hit oil refineries. The man described as Vladimir Putin's number one enemy, financier Bill Browder, says it's an incredible move from the White House.
15: 3 weeks ago, a law was passed in the United States which was supposed to punish buyers of Russian oil. And then 3 weeks later, not only is the United States not punishing buyers of Russian oil, the United States announces that it will be a big buyer of Russian oil.
9: Krista Pike, who survived two lethal injections in Tennessee last week, has been discharged from hospital. Her lawyers say she's continuing to receive medical care in prison. A legal challenge to the Northern Ireland Secretary's decision to block an Orange Order parade along Portadown's Garvaghy Road has been adjourned until Monday. A judge says the case is urgent but not an emergency. Ten-man Tottenham recovered to draw with Manchester United 1-1 in the Premier League. The point moves them off the bottom of the table. Arsenal are level on points with Manchester City at the top after beating Leeds 2-1. Chelsea were the big winners, thumping Bournemouth 5-1. And Rangers are a point clear of Celtic at the top of the Scottish Premiership after beating Kilmarnock 3-1. That's the latest. I'm Kat Suave.
16: Mixtape.

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0: 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They'd been around, of course, in Genesis for so long, and then he left and had this entirely new massive career in the 80s.
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And what a track. Music to my ears. Well, literally, of course, but Michael McDonald, guaranteed to make you smile here on your Saturday night with me, Jenny Powell, your Saturday girl. And, well, what a great Saturday job I've got, eh? And thank you, because I've given you a job as well, pretty much, letting me know about your Saturday night life. But also asking for any requests, because it is all about the 80s. So if there is an 80s track that really tickles your fancy, then let me know soon as. I'm here, I'm waiting for my screens to light up with all those amazing tracks that you want me to play. And you can do that by texting 61054, start the message with the word Jenny, or you can simply leave me a voice note or a WhatsApp to 0333 20 24 02. And I just want to say, because I'm so hungry at the moment, I might have to get a delivery. Duchy, he's with his wife Kat, and they are halfway through a romantic three-course meal. Shall we have a do? Come on, producer. Yeah, starters were delightful. The mains, triple cooked chips included, and some seasonal veg. And they're soon on their dessert, Biscoff Gatto with squirty cream. In the meantime, David in Solihull. It's raining here, Jen. Any chance of broths? I could do that.

0: Jenny Powell with your 80s memories, your 80s moments and your 80s mixtape live on a Saturday night from the beautiful city of Manchester. Now, I don't know if you've spotted this. I certainly have. Liberty X and Hearsay, the groups which were formed as part of ITV's Pop Stars back in 2001, believe it or not. Oh, my gosh. It's like 25 years ago. No way. They've announced that they're getting back together for a joint tour in 2027. And I'm telling you this on the 80s mixtape because neither of those bands are from the 80s. Well, it's because it means one member of Liberty X is going to have a very busy 2027. Now, Kevin Sim, who, by the way, was only born in 1980, is not only a member of Liberty X, but since 2018, he's also been the lead singer of Wet Wet Wet after Marty Pello left the band. I've actually seen him perform, and he's just got an incredible voice. Really, really amazing. Just fitted in beautifully. So Wet Wet Wet are off on UK tour, which starts in February next year. Then that tour takes a break before Kev joins the Liberty X tour in April before he is back with the Wets in October. Gosh, who's going to do the washing for you, Kev? It's going to be a quick turnaround. I'll see you right back here after the break.
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0: the Bee Gees there. What a track. Whatever you're doing, wherever you are this evening, thanks for keeping me company here on the 80s mixtape. And, well, I don't know if you follow me on Instagram, at Jenny Powell TV, but I did hop over to Ibiza this week, just for a few days, and what a trip. But it was more about getting there that I struggled with. I mean, you know when you go for a certain amount of time, you think, gosh, the stress and all the rest of it that went with actually getting there, why did I bother? First of all, I was going with my eldest, Connie. She forgot her passport, so she arrived a day late in the end. My flight was delayed by 4 hours. Then I got put on another plane. Then the landing was aborted twice. And you know when you honestly think the universe is trying to tell you something else? And at that point, I think most sensible people would have turned around and gone home. But no, I have never claimed to be sensible. And it ended up to be a terrific trip in the end. But it really was planes, trains and automobiles. You know that, you remember that movie? It was just like that. But anyway, Connie's learnt a lesson. She's never going to forget her passport again, is she? The Jam are right after this.
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0: It's Jenny Powell on your radio on this Saturday night. As always, with the 80s mixtape. Lots of energy in the room, guys. Lots of energy. And thanks for keeping me company, as always. And hello to Paul. Hi, Paul.
1: Hi, Jenny. How are you?
0: Hi, I'm very well, thank you. So, Saturday Night Live, what are you up to, first of all? You in, you out? What are you doing?
1: We're in tonight, yeah. We're just chilling out and relaxing. We've both been working all week, so just a chill out night tonight.
0: And your lovely lady, what's her name?
1: Lisa.
0: How long have you been together? I'm so nosy, I'm so cheeky, aren't I? You don't have to tell me.
1: We've been together 15 years, but only been married for two.
0: All right, yeah. Okay. I've been in one of those very long engagements, like 12 years or something.
1: Yeah.
0: It's like when you get... I was married before, I'm not doing it again. But that's another story. So, tell me, what part of the world are you in?
1: Derby. Just outside Derby.
0: Right, okay. Lovely part of the world. Derbyshire. Mum, she lives out that way. So,
1: beautiful. It's gorgeous.
0: And as the seasons change, I don't know, it's just like having a different picture outside every season, isn't it?
1: It is. You just go and walk around Derbyshire and you see something different every day.
0: Oh, the peaks are just something else, aren't they?
1: They're amazing, yeah.
0: Yeah, I agree. I love going to visit Mum. And then I just raid her food, you know, her snack cupboard. Because you do that, don't you, with your parents? You always...
1: Oh, they've always got snacks.
0: They have, haven't they? It doesn't matter how old they are, how old we are, rather. You still do that thing you did when you were a kid and go, oh, can I go in the goodie drawer?
1: Yeah, oh, I love it.
0: Yeah. Well, love to everyone in Derby and Derbyshire. And you've got a very special request. And just tell me why you've chosen this song.
1: It's Zoom by Fat Larry's Band. And it was mine and Lisa's first dance when we got married. It just says everything. It's perfect.

0: Yeah, we've got each other. I've got you. Don't you worry. Especially on a Friday and a Saturday night. And especially on the 80s mixtape. I hope you're loving the tunes as much as I am this evening. And hello to the guys on the happy bus driving from London to Bournemouth this evening. I hope I'm keeping you company the right way. And Peter in Leicester, he says he's loving the 80s music. 80s memories and moments come flooding back, especially a rainy, windy holiday he once had on the East Coast way back when. I wonder what the details are for that one. Right, in 1989, Moni Love reached number 37 in the UK chart with I Can Do This. And in 1998, Miami peaked at number 3 for Will Smith. Now, what do these two songs have in common? Well, they are both based around a sample of the next track, which reached number 2 in 1990 for The Whispers. Yes, and The Beat Goes On plays next when the 1980s music returns on the mixtape.
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16: The top stories this hour. Police have confirmed a man's died after entering the tiger enclosure at Yorkshire Wildlife Park. They say the tiger remained in the enclosure and there was no wider risk to the public. Donald Trump wants a change in leadership in Ukraine in order to do a deal to end the war with Russia.
17: And you know what I suggest? I suggest they get a new leader who can make a deal. Because he could have made many deals, and for some reason he never does.
16: The US president says he warned the Ukrainians not to hit oil refineries, but they went ahead anyway. He's worried about the impact of those attacks on the world's fuel supplies. Earlier, Volodymyr Zelensky said Donald Trump is helping Russia fund the war by agreeing to buy 1 million tons of diesel from Moscow. At least 20 people have been arrested after thousands gathered in London for a pro-Palestine protest. Demonstrators walked to Westminster to mark the third anniversary of the beginning of the war in Gaza. The Orange Order's legal challenge to the decision to ban its parade along a mainly nationalist road in Portadown won't be heard until Monday. The parade was given the go-ahead, but Garvaki Road residents blocked the route, leading to a 12-day standoff. Manchester United have just one win from their opening six Premier League games after being held 1-1 at home to early strugglers Tottenham. The hosts conceded in stoppage time at Old Trafford. Boss Michael Carrick says they should have done more to ensure they weren't in trouble late on.
18: It's obviously a bad goal, which kind of sums up things. So very disappointed to be in a position like that to not come away with a game.
16: Elsewhere, Arsenal had to fight back to move level on points with leaders Manchester City in their 2-1 victory at home to Leeds. Chelsea thrashed Bournemouth 5-1. Rangers have moved top of the Scottish Premiership after beating Kilmarnock 3-1, while Dundee won 2-1 at Falkirk to move up to fourth. From Sky News, I'm Kat Suave.
19: Jenny Powell. The 80s mixtape.

0: It's the 10th of October, Jenny Powell live on your Saturday night, and welcome to the 80s mixtape on your radio, live and loving it from this fine city of Manchester. And wherever you are, I hope you're having a lovely Saturday night, and I'm helping your evening go quite smoothly, and I'm loving all your ins and outs, your Saturday night life. And hello to Colin, who's parked up in his work van enjoying the show. He's had a bit of food and he's loving the 80s mixtape, so good stuff. Hello to Neil, David and Rachel listening in Whitwell, that's in Derbyshire, and they're enjoying the music too. And Tommy from Market Drayton, he's had a quiet day, but tomorrow he's going to start his autumn clean. Oh, he's making me feel guilty now. He says he's expecting to do lots of trips to the skip. Just warning you, by the way, Tommy, I did this once and I threw my car keys into the skip. Yeah, don't do that. Please don't do that. And Simon has left me a voice note.
1: Hi, Jenny. Loving the show tonight. Just wondered, could you put on If I Could Turn Back Time from Cher? It's one that myself and Michelle really, really love. It'd be great to hear it on the 80s mixtape. Thank you. Bye.

0: come down from 1982. Do you know what? I remember making some moves on the disco dance floor to that one at just 14 years old. I was desperate to be like my older sister then. She had like lycra trousers and a sequin boob tube, but I digress. Right, so did you know that last week it was the 50th anniversary of Saturday Morning Kids TV? Boy, do we miss that as well. It all started with Multicoloured Swap Shop, which started on BBC One back in 1976. And you may remember, oh no, a Saturday morning show from the 80s, and it was called Up To You. Yeah, I do, because I was on it. And do you want to hear a clip? More to the point, do I want to hear a clip? No. From 1989, when Mark Goodyear taught me how to be a radio DJ. Okay, so this was my only bit of training about 30 years before I got a job on Greatest Hits Radio. Oh, no.
1: Right, okay then, so what am I going to do?
2: The first thing about being a DJ is to chat well, which you do. So we've got the new Waterfront record here. Mm-hmm. We'll play that one. So what you do is you stick it on that turntable there.
1: Should I do it now then?
2: If you like.
1: Right, okay, look out for this, guys. Here comes a really funky new tune from Waterfront. It's the new single. It's called Nature of Love, and I think it's going to be a big hit.
0: Oh my gosh, that sounds so young. That sounds like my daughter. I don't know what to say. Okay, this is the first time ever that Jenny Powell doesn't know what to say on the radio. I've got a crack on, haven't I? I was an absolute natural, wasn't I then? Don't know what happened, though. Well, anyway, moving on. Happy 50th birthday to Saturday Morning Kids TV. Some of the best years of my life doing Saturday Morning Telly, by the way. Right, here comes a really funky new tune from Men at Work. It's called Down Under, and I think it's going to be a big hit.
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0: Billy Ocean. His real name, Leslie Charles, born in Trinidad and grew up in Romford, Essex, just down the road from where I was brought up until I left. Left at the ripe old age of 16 to go and do telly. And we were just, producer Joe and I were both giggling at a little clip we've just played from me doing an 80s Saturday morning show called Up To You. And then I said to Joe, I went, do you know what? I think I did some more Saturday morning shows. I might have actually broken a record because I think I did. Well, I know I did. Up To You, Gimme Five, that was with Nobby the Sheep, Disney Adventures, Disney Club, and What's Up, Doc, with the Wolves. So that's five. That's five. I think I'm into sort of like the Guinness Book of Records with that or something. Look at me now. Saturday mornings gone on to Saturday evenings on the 80s mixtape. Oh, I think I might give myself a pat on the back. Thank you. Right, no more puppets, just more tunes. You two's after this.
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20: Jenny Powell. The 80s mixtape with Jenny Powell.

The sound of the 80s right there for you with Mental as Anything. I'm Jenny Powell. Of course, with you every Saturday night with the 80s mixtape. And I just want to say a hello to a couple more people who've messaged me tonight. James in Lincoln and also Mark in Dorset. I can't believe it. I'm so hungry. And then you're telling me you're having a lamb biryani. Will you please save me a couple of poppadoms? That's all I'm saying. Right, so it's heading towards the end of our Saturday night together. I always get a bit emosh. And I hope you're not calling it a night just yet. Because you can remember, you're never too old to have a Saturday night out. You're just old enough to know that sometimes Saturday night in is even better. The best bit, of course, is there's no taxi queue at the end of it, is there? But sometimes, just sometimes, it's good to let your hair down. To this one, it's Jermaine Stewart.

0: there enjoying the show, and thanks for listening tonight, guys. In fact, thanks to everybody who's listened to the 80s mixtape. It's been a pleasure to share some fabulous 80s tracks with you. And, well, I know, where are you, Des Paul? Hey, he's on his way. In fact, he's up next on Greatest Hits Radio. I've taken a sneaky peek at his playlist and it's awesome. I can't wait for my drive home. I will catch you next week, guys, and have a lovely week.
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16: The top stories this hour. A man has died after entering a tiger enclosure at Yorkshire Wildlife Park. Police say he was attacked just after 1:30 this afternoon near Doncaster and was pronounced dead at the scene. They say the tiger remained in the enclosure and there was no wider risk to the public. Our reporter, Anjum Pirbakos, says it will have been upsetting for everyone there.
17: Presumably lots of families would have been around using the facilities and enjoying the park, and then to suddenly see that there are emergency services there, the area is is cordoned off, shots are fired. It's quite a serious situation, but also quite shocking and distressing for anybody that would have been in the vicinity.
16: Donald Trump's calling for Ukraine's leader Volodymyr Zelensky to be replaced following a huge row over Russian diesel. The US president announced he was ordering millions of barrels of fuel from Moscow and had previously warned Ukraine not to hit oil refineries. Meanwhile, Andy Burnham's reiterated his complete solidarity with Ukraine. The Prime Minister has spoken to Volodymyr Zelensky, acknowledging a difficult last 24 hours. Krista Pike, who survived an execution attempt in Tennessee, has been discharged from a local hospital. Her lawyers say she's been taken back to prison, where she's continuing to receive medical care. In sport, Arsenal fought back with two second-half goals to get a 2-1 win at home to Leeds in the Premier League. Their fifth top-flight victory out of six games takes them level on points with early leaders Manchester City. Boss Mikel Arteta says it was another pleasing display.
11: We're getting into a game that it was very tricky. First of all, because of the opponent. Secondly, because we come from a heavy defeat and we haven't been together for 3 weeks, 16 players away, traveling the world with different national teams. And I think we started the game really well.
16: North London rivals Tottenham scored in injury time to rescue a 1-1 draw at Manchester United. Chelsea hammered Bournemouth 5-1. And in the Scottish Premiership, Rangers went top by getting past Kilmarnock 3-1. From Sky News, I'm Jenny Barsby.

You're listening to Greatest Hits Radio at the weekend. I'm Des Paul, and big thanks to the Manchester crew and Jenny Powell for the mixtape. She's just about to get on her train. There you go, and she'll be back next week. Well, I hope you've had a good weekend. Let's take you back to the dance floors of the 70s, 80s and 90s. Welcome to Rhythm of the Night.

Well, Saturday nights are made for dancing, so let's take you back to the dance floors of the 70s, the 80s and the 90s for the next few hours with soul and funk and disco and dance tunes like CC Peniston there, Finally, The Pasadenas, Riding on a Train, and La Belle and Lady Marmalade. That's how we kick off Rhythm of the Night with me, Des Paul, and here's D-Train.

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0: Pop that thing before this D-Train. You're the one for me here on Greatest Hits Radio with me, Des Paul, for your Saturday nights. And that means soul and funk and disco and dance classics from the 70s, the 80s and the 90s. Plus, tonight, Back to My Roots track is a hip-hop masterpiece from the 1980s. The Rare Groove track at 11:30 comes from a legendary Brit funk band. And then after midnight, we go non-stop with 40 minutes of back-to-back classics with the Midnight Anthems. And stick around for Herbie Hancock and Run DMC.
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Movement, Herbie Hancock. I thought it was you. And before this, Run DMC here on Greatest Hits Radio. Just before we play our first request tonight, I must give a shout out to Alison and Callum from Bristol. Alison, thank you for the message. She says, hi Des, thank you for a brilliant show, reminding me of old memories and making new ones with me and my grandson. Even though he wasn't born when a lot of these songs were hits, we're still singing along and having a good laugh. See, that's what it's about, right? Music is timeless. Now, it fits in nicely, really, because we're about to play tonight's first request. We call it the Back to My Roots tune, because what I like to do with this show is bring back memories of a time in your life when you had no responsibilities, maybe just left school or college, working in your first job. The money you earned was the money in your pocket. Good times, right? Young, free, single, perhaps? So what was the soundtrack to your weekend life back then? What was that bit of disco or soul or funk that if you heard it now would bring back the memories? Or as tonight's case, a bit of old school hip hop or a dance tune from the 70s, 80s or 90s. A tune that takes you back to your roots. Have a think and let me know. You can email me your suggestions. 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Just put the word Des at the start of your message, 61054. Now, this evening, hello to Martin Shadlow. He is a regular listener. Thank you very much, Martin. I'm glad you like it enough to come back. He says, Des, can I throw White Lines in the mix? Between 16 and 19 years old and our trips to Great Yarmouth and Hemsby, this was a tune that would be blasting out of whoever's motor it was that we were travelling in. It's fair to say that 40 years on, I didn't think I'd still be asking for it to be played on the radio, but some things stand the test of time, and this is one of them. Your show has got me through some rough times last year through poor health. Thank you very much.

0: Best wishes to you, Martin. I'm glad we can just do a little bit to help. And he also says, please can you give a shout out to the Foons and Putteridge in Luton. Thanks, Martin. Shads, here is your tune, taking you back to those road trips. White Lines, Don't Do It.
1: Peace.

0: It was a big summer. Italia 90. From that summer, DNA and Suzanne Vega, Tom's Diner, before this Grandmaster Flash, Melly Mel and White Lions for Martin Shads. Great choice for tonight's Back to My Roots tune. What's that song? If I played it now, it would take you right back to a bar or a club from back in your youth in the 70s, 80s or 90s. 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

Saturday night. Tom Greatest Hits Radio with me, Des. Paul means classic soul and disco and funk like Bobby Thurston. Check out The Groove and The Jacksons before this. Blame It on the Boogie, a song famously written by another Jackson, Mick Jackson, who was absolutely no relation to the Jackson family. It was pure coincidence. He actually wrote that song hoping Stevie Wonder would do it. Now, I hope you've had a good weekend so far and a good day today. The reason I mention that is because today is World Mental Health Day. Now, we are recognising that all weekend long with our Say It Through a Song Weekender. We want to get the nation talking about how we are feeling, even when we can't quite put it into words. So, Say It Through a Song lets you express your feelings and uplift others through the power of positive music. You know what? 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Something from the 70s or the 80s or the 90s? 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Thank you for all the suggestions we've had this weekend. We've had some great songs to play out yesterday and today. We'll have more tomorrow from your suggestions for World Mental Health Day here on Greatest Hits Radio.

0: French disco, Voyage and Souvenirs here on Greatest Hits Radio. After the news, we've got music on the way from the Fat Bat Band. I've got some Donna Summer coming up. And tonight's Rare Groove is worth hanging on for 11:30, a Brit funk classic.
1: 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I'm so chuffed to be reunited with my old pals Ken and Simon here on Greatest Hits Radio. 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
10: The top stories this hour. A man has died after getting into the tiger enclosure at Yorkshire Wildlife Park near Doncaster. Police say he was attacked just after 1:30 this afternoon and died at the scene. The park will remain closed tomorrow. Donald Trump's calling for Ukraine's leader Volodymyr Zelensky to be replaced following a huge row over Russian diesel. The US president announced he's ordering millions of barrels of fuel from Moscow and had previously warned Ukraine not to hit oil refineries. The man described as Vladimir Putin's number one enemy, author and financier Bill Browder, says it's an incredible move from the White House.
11: 3 weeks ago, a law was passed in the United States which was supposed to punish buyers of Russian oil. And then 3 weeks later, not only is the United States not punishing buyers of Russian oil, the United States announces that it will be a big buyer of Russian oil.
10: The Conservatives are urging the Chancellor not to raise tax when he delivers his first budget at the end of the month. John Healey's Tory shadow Andrew Griffith also wants him to slash welfare costs, spend more on defence, cut the budget deficit and increase youth employment. The UK's consumer watchdog has been asked to investigate drop-off fees at airports after a surge in costs since last summer. They've gone up by a third in a year. In sport, Arsenal are level on points with early Premier League leaders Manchester City after fighting back to win 2-1 at home to Leeds. Tottenham moved off the bottom by grabbing a stoppage time equaliser in a 1-1 draw away to Manchester United. Despite being down to 10 men, Spurs fought back through Dominic Solanke.
12: Yeah, I think the character shown today from the team was magnificent. I think a lot of times this season and a few times last season, when we went a goal down, we didn't react in the right way. Going down to 10 men and still pushing to find that equaliser to the last minute. Yeah, showed the mentality that we want to show every game.
10: Rangers atop of the Scottish Premiership after beating Kilmarnock 3-1. Third place Hearts thrashed St Mirren 5-0. From Sky News, I'm Jenny Barsby.

It certainly doesn't feel like 30 years ago since this record came out. Summer of 96, George Michael and Fast Love. Before this, the Fatback Band, I Found Loving, and Van McCoy with the Soul City Symphony doing the hustle. That is how we kick off hour two of Rhythm of the Night here on Greatest Hits Radio with me, Des Paul. By the way, if you're a George Michael fan, look out for the new film called The Faith Tour, which has been put together from footage recorded at two performances in Paris. It will be in cinemas next month, also available in IMAX. He's one of those people. I never got the chance to see him live. I would have loved to have done that. Right, here's a great tune for a Saturday night.

0: some feel-good tunes for a Saturday night here on Greatest Hits Radio, like Bizarre Inc and Angie Brown, and before this, DeBarge and The Rhythm of the Night. It's the tune that gave this show its name. Right, coming up, if you were a fan of Brit Funk back in the late 70s, early 80s, I've got a brilliant Brit Funk tune to play for you for tonight's Rare Groove. So rare, I've never played it before. And it's on the way after Donna Summer and Irene Cara.
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12: Aye, clairvoyant. 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

0: Same name, Flashdance from Irene Cara. And before this, the Queen of Disco, Donna Summer, and I Feel Love. Those songs share a connection. They were both produced by a guy called Giorgio Moroder.
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0: Giorgio Moroder, I think, is one of the founding fathers of disco music, really. He worked with some incredible people, aside from Donna Summer and Irene Cara, Debbie Harry, Elton John, Queen, ELO, Deep Purple, the Rolling Stones. I know they're obviously not disco bands or anything like that, but his production techniques and all of that thing transcended across many genres. Absolute genius. Right, it is time to play tonight's Rare Groove track. This request is all about playing a tune with a groove that you haven't heard on the radio for ages, and it will bring the memories back for you. So have a think and let me know what tune we can play that fits that bill, okay? A tune with a groove. Could be a bit of funk, soul, disco, reggae, jazz funk. It's up to you. Brit funk is what we're going to play tonight. Let me know your suggestions, please. 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You can also text 61054, usual number. Please start your message with the word Des and stick your name on there somewhere. Now, tonight's request is so good. We don't have a name apart from the fact they're called the Masons. But this is a brilliant tune. I guarantee you're going to turn the radio up when I hit play on this. Des, hiya. Back in the day, we used to call ourselves the Masons, and we'd be clubbing in Camberley at a club called Splinters, Skindles in Maidenhead, and clubs around Windsor. And we used to love the dance tunes back then, and one of them that we would dance to was Light of the World and Midnight Grooving. Please, could you play this for us? Now, this is such a rare groove. We've never played it before, but what a great tune, a bit of Brit funk from back in 1979. Light of the World and Midnight Grooving, tonight's Rare Groove. Go on, turn it up.
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0: Steve Arrington, Feels So Real. 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Light the World, Midnight Grooving, tonight's Rare Groove track. Let me know, what is that tune with a groove you've not heard on the radio for ages? A bit of funk or soul or disco or dance from the 70s, 80s or 90s, please. 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

0: Midnight Star with the Midas Touch, before this Chic and Le Freak here on Greatest Hits Radio. We are the home of Zoe Ball in the afternoon and Ken Bruce in the morning and Simon Mayo at Drive Time, all reunited in one place, all back next week. And of course, Hot Master kicks things off 10:30 on Monday morning. 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

0: 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He kicks off his UK tour in Birmingham on Tuesday. All right then, after the news, we're going non-stop because it is time for tonight's Rhythm of the Night Midnight Anthems. 10 classics back-to-back, including music from Diana Ross, Edwin Starr, Marvin Gaye, Mantronics. They're all coming up after the news.
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17: The top stories this hour. A man has died after entering a tiger enclosure at Yorkshire Wildlife Park near Doncaster. Police say he was attacked just after 1:30 on Saturday afternoon and pronounced dead at the scene. They say there was no wider risk to the public. Our reporter, Anjum Pirbakos, says it would have been upsetting for everyone there.
18: Presumably lots of families would have been around using the facilities and enjoying the park, and then to suddenly see that there are emergency services there, the area is cordoned off, shots are fired. it's quite a serious situation, but also quite shocking and distressing for anybody that would have been in the vicinity.
17: At least 12 people have been killed in a drone attack on Saudi Arabia's international airport in Riyadh. More than 300 have been wounded. No one's taken responsibility for this latest attack, but Yemen's Iran-backed Houthis claimed responsibility for two strikes on the airport earlier this week. Andy Burnham's reiterated his complete solidarity with Ukraine. The Prime Minister's spoken to Volodymyr Zelensky, acknowledging a difficult last 24 hours after Donald Trump called for him to be replaced. Krista Pike, who survived an execution attempt in Tennessee, has been discharged from a local hospital. Her lawyers say she's been taken back to prison. In sport, Arsenal moved level with Manchester City at the top of the Premier League after coming from behind to beat Leeds 2-1. Manchester United were booed at the end of their 1-1 draw with 10-man Tottenham after conceding in stoppage time. Rangers moved top of the Scottish Premiership after beating Kilmarnock 3-1. Boss Derek McInnes says you could tell a number of his players had had a lengthy international break.
5: You have to be honest and say it was a wee bit disjointed, particularly second half. I just thought we looked a wee bit, it wasn't so much tactical, it was just more about mental fatigue, a wee bit and some more decision making and just maybe a wee bit of lethargy second half, which you can understand when there's eight starting that have been away.
17: Max Verstappen's claimed pole for this afternoon's Singapore Formula One Grand Prix. The Red Bull driver also won the sprint race earlier. From Sky News, I'm Jenny Barsby.

know you've got the moves. The Bee Gees, a bit of Saturday Night Fever. You should be dancing before this. Lionel Richie, My Destiny. We send him our collective well wishes because he's a little bit under the weather at the moment. And Womack and Womack and Teardrops. That's how we start tonight's Rhythm of the Night, Midnight Anthems here on Greatest Hits Radio with me, Des Paul, taking you back to the dance floors of the 70s, the 80s and the 90s with tunes like this from Shack Attack.

bang. Some eye-to-eye contact. Edwin Starr here on Greatest Hits Radio. Before this, She Is The Boss, Diana Ross and Shaq Attack and Nightbirds. These are the Midnight Anthems, 10 tunes back-to-back for the midnight hour. And hopefully you've had a good weekend so far. Now, I hate to say this, but it is a reality that we are getting closer to Christmas. And the reason I mention that is because I was in the garden centre and they do Christmas decorations every year, as they would do, but they've really gone for it this year. And I was just thinking, hold on a minute, we've got another 3 weeks before Halloween yet. But they got in there early and you could see people walking in and they're like, is it a bit early for this, having all the Christmas decorations and the trees up and everything? And then 10 minutes later, you're still standing there going, yeah, maybe we should get those decorations for the tree this year. So clearly it works, doesn't it?

Greatest Hits Radio. I'm Des Paul, and these are the Rhythm of the Night Midnight Anthems. 10 tunes back to back for the Midnight Hour with Marvin Gaye, Gotta Give It Up. And before this, Billy Ocean, When the Going Gets Tough. It was a number one song back in 1986. Perhaps it's the sort of motivation you need to get you through tough times. The reason I mention that is because we're asking you to say it through a song this weekend, because yesterday was World Mental Health Day. Sometimes it's easier to let the music do the talking. What would your uplifting, positive power song be? Let us know your suggestions. 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Thank you for all the fantastic suggestions we've had over the weekend, and we'll be playing some of those out later on today as part of our Say It Through a Song Weekender.

0: We wrap up tonight's Rhythm of the Night. Midnight Anthems here on Greatest Hits Radio with Fatboy Slim and Praise You. I've still got time for a few more. Don't go anywhere. Alexandra O'Neill's next.
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This is Greatest Hits Radio. Thank you very much for listening to Rhythm of the Night tonight. I'll be back next weekend after Jenny Powell on Friday night. But make sure you stay locked in. Claire Sturgis is here with Weekend Breakfast. And then Richard Allison will have Sunday's Greatest Love Songs from 9. Simon Mayer's in with the album show this afternoon from 1. Plus Johnny H. Jazz frontman Clark Datchler is here from 4 o'clock this afternoon to talk us through his 80s top 10 ahead of the UK Pop 40 with Kate Thornton, featuring songs that were in the charts this week back in 1975 and 1985. She's on from 5. I'll leave you with a tune from the movies. Here's Force MDs and Tender Love.

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19: The top stories this hour. A drone attack on Saudi Arabia's international airport in Riyadh killed at least 12 people and injured more than 300. Two previous attacks on the airport earlier this week were claimed by Yemen's Iran-aligned Houthis. The Prime Minister's pledged to increase pressure on Russia in a call with Ukraine's president, who's faced fresh criticism from Donald Trump. Yesterday, the US president called for Ukraine to elect a new leader amid a row over his deal to buy Russian diesel, which Kyiv says will help fund Moscow's war. Last night, he explained his decision.
16: And I said to him, do what you want, don't hit refineries. Plenty of targets, don't hit refineries. And he went out and he hit